0: If it doesn't make you better, healthier, happier, or much more interesting, you won't hear it on this radio show. That's because we have intelligence for your life. And here we go with a trick to help you remember any new information you're learning. While you're reading or listening to facts, you need to remember it later. Make a tight fist with your right hand. We've had this tip before. We've had so many comments about it. This is based on a new study. So when you make a tight fist with your right hand, it activates the left side of your brain, which is responsible for storing memories, and it'll help the new info stick. This comes from the study in the journal Plus One this time. When you need to recall that information, then clench your left fist. That activates the right side of the brain. It can help you access up to 20% more of the details stored in your memory. Again, one more time, clench your right fist to help you learn, and then clench your left fist to help you remember.
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0: And coming up, we're always talking about the dangers of too much sitting, right? Which has consistently been linked to a higher risk for obesity, heart disease, and even dementia. But how do we even know if we've crossed the line into a sedentary lifestyle? I'll share the risky red flags next.
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0: We'll say it again, and ironically, I'm sitting as I'm telling you this. Too much sitting is harmful to your health. How do you know, though, if you're too sedentary? Here we go with some signs you're not moving enough. Ready? Number one, you're often out of breath, even from just carrying a load of towels to the washing machine. Cardiologist Dr. Sanul Korea says, when we sit, we take shallower breaths, which provide less oxygen to our heart and muscles compared to when we're standing and moving. Weaker muscles will leave you feeling winded after even the slightest bit of exercise. Another sign you're too sedentary is you're always fatigued. Research from the University of Georgia showing that within just 2 days of inactivity, the body begins to decondition itself, which means it's shutting down and preparing to be less active, and that can leave you feeling fatigued, exhausted. And then one more sign that you aren't moving enough, memory glitches. According to a Plus One study, hours spent sitting lead to a thinning of the brain lobe responsible for memory. This sounds horrible. So being too sedentary can lead to forgetfulness. However, a dose of exercise can not only boost this area, it can also help with age-related cognitive issues overall. Now, at a minimum, you should aim to stand and move around for at least 5 minutes every hour. Set an alarm, because anything that gets your blood circulating will help offset the damage caused by too much sitting.
2: Intelligence for your life.
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11: A colleague of mine went to a meeting of the Primetime Seniors the other week. There are programs like this all over the country for people in their 60s, 70s, 80s, and beyond to stay active. It's not just something to keep older folks busy. It helps to keep their bodies in shape and their brains sharp. Showing up with a good attitude is a must, and research shows that having the right mindset actually does lead to better physical aging. So if you need some suggestions to boost your positivity, experts we talked to recommended focusing on goals, which can boost your confidence. Practice gratitude, they said. One of the seniors my colleague met told her that just waking up in the morning is, quote, better than the alternative. That's true. Focus on the things you can control, diet and exercise, and very importantly, surround yourself with positive people, because that can be contagious. I'm Dr. Sanjay Gupta, helping you live a better life.
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1: Tonight's forecast, mainly clear skies with overnight lows cool in the mid-60s. Winds will be from the south at 5 to 10 miles an hour. And for Thursday, another sunny day, but much warmer with highs approaching the upper 80s to around 90, with heat index values as high as 95 degrees. For Light 105, I'm meteorologist Katie McNeil.

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2: All right, my friends, want to remember something important? Well, just spend 40 seconds replaying it in your mind. According to the Journal of Neuroscience, replaying a memory shortly after it happens, like a conversation, a how-to demo, or even somebody's name, can dramatically improve your long-term retention. Scientists call this memory consolidation. Basically, it's how short-term memories become long-lasting ones, and it works best when we give our brain a chance to rehearse. For example, if you want to remember somebody's name at a party after you walk away, take 40 seconds to mentally replay what they said, what you said, what they looked like, and boom, name remembered. If you're trying to learn a new skill, replay it in your mind immediately after you watch a demonstration. Even better, test yourself soon after. Research shows both actions will boost your memory.
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0: Well, we've got Tell Us Something Good, Therapy Thursday, Throwback Thursday, the Wheel of Fun for a Blue on the Water gift card. The Backstreet Boys Fly Away to Vegas resumes at 9. 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And a whole bunch more. Is that all in your contract too?
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2: So we've talked about this before, and there's so much data on why it's so important to make your bed, Gib, including Navy SEALs Commander Admiral McRaven, who talked about it in a speech to Princeton University, a grad speech, and now it's a book, very popular book. So most psychologists agree that a clean and organized bedroom, it's going to set the tone for your whole day. Also from Charles Duhigg, the author of The Power of Habit. Same thing.
3: The cleaner the world around you, the less scattered your brain will be. Now, if you're trying to make really weird connections and you're writing, some people like a messy office or a messy space like a bedroom in order to sort of create that mental chaos. But most of the research suggests that unless you are a real outlier, that what you will benefit from is having everything around you be as clean as possible,
2: right,
3: so that your brain can function with as little distractions as possible, and then you'll be more creative. You'll be a better focused person. So what you need to do is you need to find one element that helps your day start off with a little bit of cleanliness. And Admiral McRaven, you start your day by making your bed, and not just kind of making your bed, really making it,
2: right,
3: and it sets a tone of cleanliness and order for the rest of your day.
2: Yeah, I'm sure he'd appreciate the Admiral guy. Hey, Admiral guy.
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19: For decades, the prevailing wisdom for someone who's had a heart attack has been to put them on beta blockers for the rest of their life. But new research suggests that might not be necessary, and that the benefits of these medications probably taper off after a year or two. On the whole, and for the average person, beta blockers are very safe and very effective. But, as with any medication, they can come with a cost, a financial one, and also potential side effects. We're talking about things like fatigue, dizziness, dry mouth, dry eyes. I want to be clear when I say that you absolutely should talk to your doctor before starting or stopping any medication. Point is, if you're years out from a heart attack and you're in otherwise good health, you might want to ask your doctor about discontinuing beta blockers. You'll want to, of course, keep up a healthy lifestyle, diet, exercise, and sleep. I'm Dr. Sanjay Gupta, helping you live a better life.
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0: John Tesh with you. As always, it's intelligence for your life. And if this happens to be your work style, you may need to make a switch. Do you start work late and then work later to make up for it? Well, it turns out that one thing could be the reason you're gaining some weight, because when you work later, you also eat later and go to sleep later. You put it all together and it adds up to unwanted pounds. In fact, listen, a study in the journal Nutrition Research found that workers whose last meal was closest to bedtime took in more calories overall throughout the day than those who gave their bodies time to recover from dinner before turning in for the night. Got it? So instead of working late, the researchers advised that we get home, get to sleep, and get to work earlier. We'll get more done because we're most productive before noon. And most importantly, our eating schedule won't set us up for weight gain. There you go.
1: Intelligence for your life.
0: 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We'll talk about boomerang employees going back to their old jobs. You'll love this.
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2: All right, my friends, if you're thinking about quitting your job or worried about getting laid off, here's one rule that could pay off. Don't burn bridges, because boomerang hires are making a big comeback. Those are former employees who get rehired by their old company. And right now, boomerangs make up 35% of new hires. This is according to an analysis of payroll data. It shows the number of people returning to their former employers has climbed this year significantly. Nella Richardson is an economist, and she says in uncertain times, both companies and workers are more likely to stick with what they know. From a company's perspective, a returning employee already knows the culture, doesn't need as much training, and has a proven track record. Hello. As Richardson puts it, if a business wants to get the biggest bang for its buck, it should rehire old employees.
3: All the intelligence in one place. Tesh.com.
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22: For years, we've been talking about both the positive and negative effects of being on social media. And I would say, by and large, for older adults, social media is net positive. Not all positive, but net positive. Helps them keep in touch with friends and stay social. But for younger people, social media use, especially heavy use, tends to be net negative. In fact, according to this year's World Happiness Report, youth who use social media more than 5 hours a day reported a lower level of well-being. And researchers who study this sort of thing found that many teens wish these platforms didn't even exist, and yet they can't seem to stop using them. Experts we talked to largely suggested two things. Ideally, along with your friend group, take some time offline. 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I'm Dr. Sanjay Gupta, helping you live a better life.
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2: Tonight's forecast, mainly clear skies with overnight lows cool in the mid-60s. Winds will be from the south at 5 to 10 miles an hour. And for Thursday, another sunny day, but much warmer with highs approaching the upper 80s to around 90, with heat index values as high as 95 degrees. For Light 105, I'm meteorologist Katie McNeil.

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2: All right, my friends, if you or somebody you love is facing cancer, there's now new proof that simple lifestyle changes could make a big difference. A study in the New England Journal of Medicine, don't miss this, it found that stage 3 colorectal cancer patients who followed a structured exercise plan had a 37% lower risk of death after 8 years. One oncologist said, quote, "If this were a drug, people would be racing to prescribe it. The results are on par with the best treatments out there." The program involved just 2.5 hours of moderate exercise a week, like brisk walking, with support from a certified trainer. And yes, coaching did matter. It kept patients motivated. And diet matters too. The study linked inflammatory foods like processed meats and sugary drinks with worse survival rates. But patients who ate more leafy greens, whole grains, and even drank coffee and tea did much better. And a fiber-rich diet improved response to immune therapy. It may seem obvious that exercise and a healthy diet are good for a person's health, but there's growing evidence that diet and exercise could also boost some cancer patients' lifespans and their responses to medication. Great news.
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2: Here's a power tip from Georgia State University psychology professor Dr. Vanetta Dotson. Dr. Dotson wrote the book, Keep Your Wits About You, The Science of Brain Maintenance as You Age. And listen, at my age, I'm thinking all the time about brain maintenance.
3: Yep.
2: So the tip is from Dr. Dotson, hang out with younger people.
3: Okay.
2: She says, as we age, socializing with younger people who are mentally sharp can provide the type of brain stimulation that helps boost cognitive function. The problem is young people hang out with young people, old people hang out with the old people. And for me, I get you come in here and I got to keep up with you. And so my brain is on fire.
3: You're very kind. Intergenerational. By the way, this is a big reason why in those Blue Zones books, they talk about why intergenerational living is so good for longevity.
2: Yeah, yeah.
3: Because of this very fact. And I'll tell you where I've seen it the most. My father-in-law, he is, I think, it's like 17, 18 years older than his wife, my mother-in-law. And he is in his 80s. And she is in her early 60s. And as a result, he is the youngest 80-year-old you've ever met. He is vibrant. Yeah, I mean, like, there is no decline at all in that man.
2: Right.
3: Contrast that to his father-in-law, my wife's grandfather, who is almost the same age as him.
2: Wow.
3: And it's totally different people, but they are the same age.
2: Yeah.
3: And my father-in-law is so much more active because he is hanging out with his younger wife.
2: Fascinating. And just, you know. What an easy tip, right?
3: What an easy tip. Yeah. Hang out with younger people.
2: Yeah.
3: Start going and hanging out. You know, go to the... Just go. Start going to bars in your 80s. You'll find younger people there.
2: Okay.
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24: A better life with Dr. Sanjay Gupta.
25: Osteoporosis affects millions of people in the United States and around the world. It's a disease that basically causes someone's bones to become weak, brittle, and porous, which can increase their risk of fractures. Now, the good news here is there are things you can do other than, or in addition to, taking medications to prevent fractures before it's too late. One is to up your intake of calcium and vitamin D. You also want to eat more protein. One functional medicine dietitian told us that that helps build muscle, and if you're building muscle strength, then you are also building bone strength. You want to be mindful of your workouts. The best ways to build bone density, one therapist told us, are going to be resistance exercises like lifting weights, and also exercises that make your bones take a bit of an impact, such as jumping or even running, just loading the bones a little bit more. I'm Dr. Sanjay Gupta, helping you live a better life.

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0: John Tesh with you, and if you listen to this show often, you know I'm always talking about being very careful about what comes out of your mouth, because you'll have what you say. And that's not coming from me. That's coming from the Old Testament, Proverbs 18:21. Death and life are in the power of the tongue. So if you're about to have a stressful day, do not think, oh, this is going to be a rough day. Instead, say to yourself, I'm excited. Today's going to have a lot of challenges, but it's going to be awesome. It turns out, when we stop dreading a grueling day and replace it with enthusiasm, even if it's forced, we feel like we have more time to get everything done. That's according to the Journal of Marketing Research. The experts say, when we anticipate stress, we feel rushed, even if we're not. But when we feel excited, there's less panic and we don't feel that time crunch. Remember, when the going gets tough, think and say, I'm excited. You'll have what you say.
1: 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Intelligence for your life.
0: And coming up next, I'll tell you why sharing even one meal a week with others could boost your happiness significantly.
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0: Well, baby, I went down and got it for you.

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0: Well, we've got Tell Us Something Good, Therapy Thursday, Throwback Thursday, The Wheel of Fun for a Blue on the Water gift card. 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And a whole bunch more. Is that all in your contract, too?
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2: All right, my intelligent friends, check this out. Did you know that more of us are eating by ourselves than ever before? According to Gallup's latest World Happiness Report, North Americans are dining alone at record rates. And that matters because sharing meals with others is one of the best ways to build and strengthen our social connections. We're always talking about that. They are closely tied to happiness, social connections. Here's what the data shows. When polled, one in four people said they ate all of their meals alone the day before, a 53% jump from 20 years ago. And young adults are driving this trend. The same age group reporting record levels of loneliness, by the way. But here's the good news. Studies show that the more meals we share, the happier we feel. And even sharing one meal a week will significantly increase your happiness.
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14: A better life with Dr. Sanjay Gupta.
15: A colleague of mine went to a meeting of the primetime seniors the other week. There are programs like this all over the country for people in their 60s, 70s, 80s, and beyond to stay active. It's not just something to keep older folks busy. It helps to keep their bodies in shape and their brains sharp. Showing up with a good attitude is a must, and research shows that having the right mindset actually does lead to better physical aging. So if you need some suggestions to boost your positivity, experts we talked to recommended focusing on goals, which can boost your confidence. Practice gratitude, they said. One of the seniors my colleague met told her that just waking up in the morning is, quote, better than the alternative. That's true. Focus on the things you can control. Diet and exercise, and very importantly, surround yourself with positive people, because that can be contagious. I'm Dr. Sanjay Gupta, helping you live a better life.
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19: Tonight's forecast, mainly clear skies with overnight lows cool in the mid-60s. Winds will be from the south at 5 to 10 miles an hour. And for Thursday, another sunny day, but much warmer with highs approaching the upper 80s to around 90, with heat index values as high as 95 degrees. For Light 105, I'm meteorologist Katie McNeil.

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2: Question out there on social media these days, are beards really dirtier than a toilet seat? We're going to bust that myth with a little science for you. Yes, beards have bacteria, that's been proven, but so does the rest of your skin. So Dr. William Schaffner is a professor of infectious diseases at Vanderbilt. He says facial hair can harbor microorganisms, but most of them are harmless. In fact, all of us are covered in bacteria and our bodies are built to handle it. The idea that beards are gross goes back to a study from the 1960s. Where bacteria was sprayed into facial hair. Some bacteria stuck around after washing, which started rumors that just won't go away. But new research from the Journal of Hospital Infection found bearded men don't carry more germs than clean-shaven ones. In fact, check it out, some bacteria are more common on men without facial hair because shaving can cause micro tears on the skin, giving pathogens an entry point. And a study of hundreds of male healthcare workers found that men with facial hair did not carry more bacteria than their clean-shaven colleagues, which is why Dr. Schaffner says beards are not putting anybody at a higher risk of infection.
3: Tell us what you think. 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
2: Let's talk about sleeping positions and sleeping in this. This is fascinating. Sleeping in this position will not only help your back feel better, it can reduce your risk for Alzheimer's. You lie on your side, legs bent with a pillow between your knees. Internist Dr. Holly Phillips says that position alleviates strain on your back and also helps remove damaging proteins from the brain, the ones that accumulate and eventually contribute to developing Alzheimer's. Lying on your side, Gib, improves circulation to your head and neck and increases oxygen
3: flow. I'm a big side sleeper. And I find that I don't snore. I breathe better. I get more oxygen. So I'm a big fan of this. Just going to make sure that you have a good mattress for side sleeping. I know that sounds weird, but you have to make sure that it's soft enough, because I like a firm mattress. It's soft enough that your spine can straighten out when the pressure points are able to dig in more, because a firmer mattress will keep your spine out of alignment. Your hips will be open.
2: Right.
3: So this is really good. I actually sleep like this, believe it or not. Naturally, it's just a very comfortable position for me.
2: Yep.
3: So just make sure, again, so that your shoulders and your hips don't end up hurting.
2: Right.
3: You do have a pillow top mattress would be helpful for
2: that. That's great advice.
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15: A better life with Dr. Sanjay Gupta.
16: A colleague of mine went to a meeting of the primetime seniors the other week. There are programs like this all over the country for people in their 60s, 70s, 80s, and beyond to stay active. It's not just something to keep older folks busy. It helps to keep their bodies in shape and their brains sharp. Showing up with a good attitude is a must, and research shows that having the right mindset actually does lead to better physical aging. So if you need some suggestions to boost your positivity, experts we talked to recommended focusing on goals, which can boost your confidence. Practice gratitude, they said. One of the seniors my colleague met told her that just waking up in the morning is, quote, better than the alternative. That's true. Focus on the things you can control. Diet and exercise. And very importantly, surround yourself with positive people, because that can be contagious. I'm Dr. Sanjay Gupta, helping you live a better life.
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0: John Tesh with you, and here's an Intelligence for Life power tip for you and your friends. Forget the weird looks people give you. And yes, go ahead and blot the oil off the top of your pizza. Why? It does make your slice measurably healthier. This is according to popular science who just studied this. They're saying blotting a single slice of pizza will remove 3.5 grams of oil and 35 full calories. If you have a few slices, that adds up. So with an average slice of cheese pizza weighing in at 272 calories, blotting off 35 calories per piece equals a 15% reduction. And since the average person eats 23 pounds of pizza every year, I'm probably at 40. Blotting your pizza grease will save you 6,600 calories in a year. That's nearly 2 pounds worth of fat every year.
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0: 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It's called the Butter Mom. It's a pushback against decades of diet culture. And dietitians say there's something real behind this. I'll have it for you next.
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2: I want to tell you about a new parenting trend going around social media. It's being called the Butter Mom, and it's about stepping away from the food guilt your mom may have imposed on you and trying to create a more relaxed approach to family meals. The idea is pretty simple. Instead of obsessing over calories or good foods and bad foods, Butter Moms focus on home-cooked meals, keeping snacks around, and letting kids enjoy dessert without turning it into a moral failure. It's the opposite of the so-called almond mom trend, where parents pass down restrictive eating habits to their kids and make them constantly worried about weight. Alexandra Turnbull is a pediatric dietitian. We have her on the show all the time. And she says a lot of today's parents are trying to break away from diet culture. They want food to feel nourishing instead of stressful and family meals to feel comforting. The people who are adopting the butter mom trend are the ones who grew up in the 1990s, the decade of low-fat foods, diet shakes. So this trend is about breaking from the past and focusing on how food can fuel connection. If you want some butter on your toast or corn on the cob, go for it.
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14: Few people now have asked me about a TikTok trend that they've come across. It's called 75 Hard. The challenge was created by entrepreneur and author Andy Frisella, who calls it a, quote, transformative mental toughness program and an Ironman for your brain. So here's what it entails. Eat a structured diet with no alcohol, drink a gallon of water, read 10 pages of nonfiction, take a progress photo, and complete 2 45-minute workouts, one of them outdoors, every day for 75 days. Quite a challenge. We asked CNN fitness contributor Dana Santis about this, who reminded us that sustainable fitness isn't about punishment or proving discipline through extremes. It's about building habits that integrate into your lifestyle in a way that feels supportive and repeatable. If you ask me, that's going to be the key to long-term success. I'm Dr. Sanjay Gupta, helping you live a better life.
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1: Tonight's forecast, mainly clear skies with overnight lows cool in the mid-60s. Winds will be from the south at 5 to 10 miles an hour. And for Thursday, another sunny day, but much warmer with highs approaching the upper 80s to around 90, with heat index values as high as 95 degrees. For Light 105, I'm meteorologist Katie McNeil.

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2: Hi, my friends. Have you ever had a vacation romance? 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It's a fact, and here's why. According to the Journal of Personality and Social Psychology. First, after 3 days of being in a new environment, your biological markers for stress decrease. Your blood pressure, heart rate, and breathing rate are all slowing down, and that stress reset increases dopamine, the same feel-good brain chemical tied to attraction. Plus, you're more present, right? Away from your daily life and responsibilities, you're more like you. That makes people more likely to let their guard down. And psychologists also say novelty, like being in a new environment, lights up our brain in a way that's similar to romantic attraction. You also have a growth mindset. And when you're learning, exploring, and adapting, your brain's wired to connect. You're more open to people and possibilities you'd normally overlook at home. And if you're ziplining through a rainforest or lost in a Tuscan village, shared adventure will deepen emotional intimacy. It all makes sense. And long-term couples can reignite their spark on a vacation too, for all the same reasons.
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2: Here's some travel intelligence for you. I didn't know this, but apparently we can reduce our odds of getting sick on a plane if we just shower before the flight. I always shower before the flight. Who doesn't do that?
3: I've sat next to some people.
2: Okay.
3: A
2: study in environmental science and technology, when researchers monitored a group of people during simulated four-hour flights, they found that compounds in the body oils interacted with ozone in the cabin from chemical byproducts, and people burst into flames. I'm just kidding. It sounds like Spinal Tap, doesn't it? My goodness. It's okay. So turns out the greasiest people were most likely to complain of throat and nasal irritation, headaches, and overall in-flight sick feeling. Oh, my gosh.
3: Yeah, so a lot to unpack in that. glad they did the study. Glad I wasn't involved in it.
2: Wow.
3: Shower before your flight. It's just good advice. By the way, everybody
2: will
3: like...
2: And share this with everybody.
3: Everybody will like you more if you're showered before the flight. And again, your greasy, oily skin.
2: You're still laughing.
3: Is reacting with the ozone.
2: Nobody's bursting into flames, but it sounds like it may be just as bad.
3: Hey, but look, whatever. You got this. You've got a petri dish of bacteria sitting on your skin with the extra ozone in there.
2: They wrote it out in this study. The quote unquote the greasiest people were most likely to complain of throat irritation and headaches.
3: Okay. I'm done. I can't.
2: I'm gonna
3: throw up.
2: That's it.
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12: For years, we've been talking about both the positive and negative effects of being on social media. And I would say, by and large, for older adults, social media is net positive. Not all positive, but net positive. Helps them keep in touch with friends and stay social. But for younger people, social media use, especially heavy use, tends to be net negative. In fact, according to this year's World Happiness Report, youth who use social media more than 5 hours a day reported a lower level of well-being. And researchers who studied this sort of thing found that many teens wish these platforms didn't even exist, and yet they can't seem to stop using them. Experts we talked to largely suggested two things. Ideally, along with your friend group, take some time offline. Also, try to recurate your algorithm so it shows you posts that'll make you feel good. I'm Dr. Sanjay Gupta, helping you live a better life.
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When I walk on by, girls be looking like Debbie Fly. I pick to the beat, walking down the street and my new the freak, yeah. 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It's Red Food with the

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14: There are lots of things you can measure to get an idea of how healthy you are at any given moment. Temperature, heart rate, blood pressure, just to name a few. But how about how healthy you will be and how long you're likely to live? According to a new study out of the University at Buffalo, two simple strength tests are pretty accurate at predicting longevity in older women. One is hand grip strength, and the other is how quickly people can stand up from a seated position without using their arms. By the way, I remember interviewing former President Jimmy Carter when he was quite old and being really impressed how he just popped out of the chair without using his arms. Not a lot of older people can actually do that. But I think the message here is that maintaining strength as you age is going to help you perform everyday activities, but also help you avoid injury and stay independent. I'm Dr. Sanjay Gupta, helping you live a better life.
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1: 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Good morning. It is now 5:58. It's 68 degrees right now. It's going to be a little more sticky today. We'll explain. Full forecast coming up in just a couple of minutes. Here's your 105-second update.
2: Going to hit them 20 to 1. Good morning. President Trump on a second night of airstrikes aimed at Iran. Earlier Wednesday, he declared the ceasefire over after ships were targeted on the Strait of Hormuz. Maine's Graham Plattner in the night pulling the plug on his Senate campaign. The progressive beset by allegations of sexual assault. Here in Providence, Mayor Smiley vowing to go after the pop-up parties, much like the ATVs. In sports, the Red Sox make it 5 straight wins, a 5-0 shutout of the White Sox in Chicago. The Yankee skid continues. Meantime, they were shut out by the Rays at the Trop last night, 3-0. I'm Bill Haberman.
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12: No major issues to contend with on 95 from Warwick to Pawtucket and back again. Still looking pretty good on 195 in both directions between Seekonk and Providence. 610 inbound, a pretty heavy ride getting past Dean Street heading towards 95. I'm Robin Murphy with your Right Now Traffic.
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13: Much more humid today and warmer with highs in the mid to upper 80s inland, around 80, 82 at the beaches. There could be a quick shower or two inland today. Partly to mostly cloudy tonight with patchy fog, maybe a quick shower overnight as well with lows around 70. Partly sunny Friday with an isolated late day thunderstorm, high around 88. I'm 12 News meteorologist TJ Del Santo for Light 105.
1: It is now 68 degrees, 6:01 at Light 105.
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16: That might be my favorite moment of the show because that I can still get you to the point where you are just perplexed by how I think.
1: And now we have some insight into Maddie's brain and how he feels about me. We did golf yesterday.
16: Yeah, we did.
1: And I'm putting golf in quotes. We'll explain more.
16: Right.
1: It's Tell Us Something Good. It's Therapy Thursday. It's Throwback Thursday. Win, Lose, or Drive resumes today. The Wheel of Fun. We got to talk to John Palumbo. It's going to be a busy day.
17: For

0: Heather and Maddie on Light 105. Good morning. It is now 6:09. Our text lines 401-272-5483. You're going to need that to call in just a little bit. So normally on the start of the beginning of the month, right? We talked to John Palumbo, the president and publisher of Rhode Island Monthly Magazine. Mm-hmm. And we do it the first Wednesday of every month. However, we couldn't get John yesterday, but we've got him nice and early this morning on the Light Lines. Hello, John Palumbo.
1: Good morning, Heather. Good morning, Maddie. How are both of you on this glorious summer day?
2: It's summer. It's warm out. We're doing what we want to do. We're not hemmed in by slush and sleet and snow. I'm doing good. We are both doing well.
1: Well, that's good to hear. You're both good folks, and you deserve it. The July issue of Rhode Island Monthly is out on newsstands, and, you know, let's face it, if you live in southern New England and you don't like seafood, you're missing out on a whole lot.
0: Yeah, right?
1: And that's really the cover story of the issue, where our editors pulled together a list of 39 great spots for summer seafood feasts. And everything from the classic go-tos like Aunt Carrie's to for clam cakes and chowder to upscale places like on the cover of the magazine, the Purslane Platter, and they're in Wakefield. And it looks absolutely luscious. Oysters and snail salad. It's great. We have obviously runs through the full list of the usual suspects. Hemingway's, which is owned locally by the Newport Restaurant Group, which just went through a big renovation in the past year, is in there. They've gone through each place, they give you the backstory about what the history of it was. So, for example, Medicom Kitchen, it opened in Warren 2014, then it had to move, then the chef moved, but then it tells you what to order, like what are the things that we think are the best.
0: Perfect.
1: So we kind of do the shorthand for you. As I say, I think it's a keeper for folks who like seafood. There are recipes in here. The oysters from Claudine to the big stuffed lobster from 10 Prime Seafood. So, and just some fantastic photography. We're blessed with working with Angel Tucker, who is a local freelance photographer who's actually based in Warren, and she just does a magnificent job with food photography. I know we always talk about the cover of the issue, and I just wanted to take a moment and just mention the fact that in every issue of Rhode Island Monthly, there are departments and there are smaller features. I know, Maddie, you've picked up on a couple of them over the years during our conversations. So, for example, there's a piece in there about the Steel Yard in Providence.
2: Mm-hmm.
1: The Steel Yard is a place where you can go and learn how to blacksmith or do iron work, not for profit. And the story is about how it's survived through the many challenges that all businesses have, and how people really just enjoy going pounding the heck out of a heated
0: stress reliever.
1: Piece of metal.
2: Yeah, does sound fun. Reliever.
1: That's for all of us in the media business. Then in this issue, of course, we have our annual top dentist poll, which is based on a survey done by an outside firm. We've got a great review of a new revived bar in Westley, the River Bar, and it sounds like it's just got a great locale and some super menu. There's a story in here about The Lady Next Door, which is a longtime woman's boutique on Water Street in Warren, and she thought she was going to have to close because her landlord didn't renew her lease, and the whole neighborhood and her friends and customers and everything actually rallied together, and they found her a new place on Water Street. So really, it's an incredible story.
0: That's cool.
1: You know, we have a home department, we have a food department with other recipes and things, so there's a lot in here, and I think that if folks don't subscribe, they should look into it, because you either buy it on newsstand or you get it for a fraction of a price when you get a subscription. It's $20 for a year. You buy it on newsstand, it's $6. So you do the math.
0: Well, awesome. You've been kind enough to give us a year's subscription to give away to one of our callers. So we can do that now. Caller 15 at 401-272-5483. You'll get to win that as well and enjoy Rhode Island Monthly at home for a year. I know, John, the big party's coming up, too, in a couple of weeks, right?
1: Yes, July 23rd at the Waterfire Arts Center. Actually, the issue is still being proofed and sent out the door, but all of the various winners, one of your faves, Heather, is actually going to be in attendance, the Providence Tartan Army.
0: Yeah, baby.
1: We hope to have some of the Highland Pipers with them.
0: Perfect.
1: We're giving them award for their what they did to expose Rhode Island and just have such a great celebratory thing. We have some

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1: Both sides of 95 looking pretty good getting in and out of downtown Providence. 195 is delay-free so far, east and west over the Washington Bridge. Busy but moving on the 610 inbound past Dean Street. In the Bay State, 95 northbound got some pretty heavy volume after 123 heading up past 152. I'm Robin Murphy with your Right Now Traffic.
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15: A better life with Dr. Sanjay Gupta.
16: They say consistency is key, but sometimes you just gotta switch it up. A new study out of Harvard School of Public Health found that varying your exercise routine could add years to your life. What exercise someone did didn't matter much. What did matter was that all the exercises together worked all the muscle groups in their body. Now, an added benefit to changing things up is it can help you push through the plateau effect. That's when your body gets so efficient at doing something that you actually stop getting better at it. And we know from previous research that specializing in any one sport at a young age can make someone actually more prone to injury. And as experts we talk to point out, even elite athletes switch up things with their workouts, making sure to target strength, cardio, flexibility, balance, and doing that every single week. I'm Dr. Sanjay Gupta, helping you live a better life.
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3: 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Well, congratulations to Leslie in Newport. She's the winner of the Rhode Island monthly year subscription. So, way to go, Leslie. Thanks for listening. Coming up, we got to talk about what happened yesterday after the show when you and I went over to New Hill Country Club in Rehoboth to golf.
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0: 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All right. Well, you know that little no from Steve Perry right there at the end of that song?
1: Yeah.
0: I was thinking that that's exactly how you would have been on the golf course yesterday as we went over to New Hill Country Club in Rehoboth. And we golfed together yesterday for the very first time.
1: It's been a while.
2: The Masters are awesome, but Heather is lame.
1: I would like to retract that statement.
0: Oh, wow.
1: That's right. A lot of people wonder what happened yesterday when we took to the golf course. The question, can two people who make fun of each other for a living, professionally, basically, get along while doing something that can be stressful, like golf?
0: Right.
1: And the answer, Heather, what would you say the answer is? Should we reveal the answer because we have a video? I don't know.
0: Well, we have video. It's not yet put together. Mm-hmm. There's some editing that needs to take place because you and your mouth, oh boy.
1: What are you talking about?
0: I'm just kidding. Oh. No, but the editing needs to happen. There is a still picture of us.
1: Okay.
0: On our Facebook page and Instagram right now, and you can check that out. And I'd say, yes, we did get along. We got along great. However, I was surprised. Sometimes I feel like I know how this is going to go, and then other times I don't, and I read this one wrong.
1: How so?
0: I thought that you would just be like, all right, I'm just golfing with you. I'm just, whatever, like, just let's do it. And instead, you went hyper the other way, and you got really excited, and you started, like, teaching me more about golf than I ever wanted to know. Not in a bad way, just the enthusiasm from you. Yeah. Like at one point, I turned to the camera and I was like, true confession, like he's way more into this than I thought he would be.
1: Okay. There's two types of golfers, I think, basically, oversimplifying. But there's the country club, cigar chomping, stockbroker, takes it way too serious, probably gambler, really into it.
0: That. Maybe even more talk than actual like play.
1: Yeah.
0: Yeah.
1: Just treats it like, you know, this is our world type of thing.
0: Yes.
1: And then there's like me who gets, I don't care how you play. I want as many people to play this beautiful game as possible. So I do. I get excited that you even wanted to do it. And I didn't realize how excited I would get.
0: Yeah.
1: But like my desire to tease you is superseded by my love for the game. Now, and so you trying to hit a golf ball to me is inspiring.
0: Okay.
1: That's what it is. I get inspired when people try to do this impossible sport.
0: Okay.
1: I think that's a good way to say it.
0: I would like to say this at this juncture, because a lot of people are asking, like Kevin in Greenville and Richard in Cranston. Mm-hmm. People are looking forward to hearing how we did yesterday. So you're an excellent golfer. No. Don't just take the compliment.
1: Thank you. But it's the most relative question in the world.
0: Okay.
1: Are you a good golfer? Because real good golfers look at me and go, he's a 9 handicap. He's terrible.
0: Okay, you whatever. I think you have wonderful form.
1: Thank you. And
0: you can whack the ball like, you know. Yep. And so I'm not.
1: No, you're a beginner.
0: Understand that there's a lot of things in my life that I am good at.
1: Yep.
0: And this isn't one of them.
1: Fine.
0: And so I turned to you for guidance, and you could have totally made fun of me, and you didn't. So that was nice. I mean, you kind of might have behind my back. I haven't looked at all the footage.
1: How dare you.
0: But, it was a beautiful day yesterday. New Hill Country Club. You can get half off right now at light105.com. 18 holes plus a cart for only $33 right now.
1: And even if golf ain't your thing.
0: Yeah.
1: Go with someone who is. They have a huge bar.
0: Yeah, they do.
1: Outdoor patio, overlooks the course.
0: I know.
1: You know, yeah, you're great at a lot of things and not golf, but it's because you just haven't played it yet. You're a beginner. You know, I can't remember something that you said to me 5 seconds ago on this very program. We all have our peccadilloes.
0: Right. You know what I did realize about golf, though, and what? Maybe what I don't like?
1: Okay, talk to me.
0: There's a lot of bending down to put the ball on the tee and pick the ball up.
1: Yeah, there is, actually.
0: There's a lot. Like, so, like, someone like me, like, one of my most hated exercises mm-hmm. is the burpee. The going down, coming up, down, down, coming up.
1: Uh-huh.
0: And that's, to me, like, if someone can invent something...
1: There is.
0: What?
1: There is.
0: What?
1: So senior golfers use...
0: A golf boy? I could rent a golf boy, like a pool boy, but he's got muscles, and he puts my ball on the tee.
1: She's ruining it.
0: Okay.
1: We finally have some good vibes between us, and you're ruining it.
0: Well, I didn't bring a golf boy yesterday. Oh, well, I had you.
1: There's a thing you can put, like a suction cup flange on the end of your putter grip. And a lot of senior golfers are people who might have hip mobility problems or knee problems.
0: Oh.
1: Your ball goes in the hole. They just turn their putter over, grab the ball out with the putter.
0: Genius.
1: Don't have to bend over. Genius. Now, the teeing is another thing. Teeing the ball can be difficult.
0: Okay.
1: But, yeah, you could maybe have your playing partner do it for you.
0: Well, I mean, would you golf with me another time?
1: 100%.
0: This is progress.
1: I loved it.
0: Okay.
1: Loved it.
0: All right.
1: Can't wait to do it again. I want you to keep trying because you're very close.
0: We had unknowingly matching outfits too yesterday.
1: Oh, really? Was it unknowingly? It looked pretty planned on your end to me.
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4: Both sides of 95 looking pretty good getting in and out of downtown Providence. 195 is delay-free so far, east and west over the Washington Bridge. Busy but moving on the 610 inbound past Dean Street. In the Bay State, 95 northbound gets some pretty heavy volume after 123 heading up past 152. I'm Robin Murphy with your Right Now Traffic.
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5: Much more humid today and warmer with highs in the mid to upper 80s inland, around 80, 82 at the beaches. There could be a quick shower or two inland today. Partly to mostly cloudy tonight with patchy fog, maybe a quick shower overnight as well with lows around 70. Partly sunny Friday with an isolated late day thunderstorm, high around 88. I'm 12 News meteorologist TJ Del Santo for Light 105.
0: All right, it is now 68 degrees, 632 at Light 105. And coming up next, we have something called Tell Us Something Good. Anything you'd like to tease about this, Maddie?
1: Yes, I have something from my life, but it's tied to a story in the news this morning.
0: Okay. And you can tell us something good, too. 401-272-5483. Text us. Go on Facebook, Instagram. We'd love to know.

0: Maroon 5 on Light 105. It is 6:35. That's a lot of fives. All right, here we go. It's Thursday morning, and we would love it if you would share with us and tell us something good going on in your life. Here we go, officially.
1: Heather and Matty want you to tell us something good.
2: Tell me something good.
3: Yes, please share with us anything going on in your life or something you're aware of in somebody else's life, maybe a news story you saw, anything.
0: For example, Richard in Cranston just let us know that he just found out he's going to Florida for Christmas. He'll be there for a week. That's awesome, Richard. Something to look forward to.
3: How do you find out? Oh, I'm going to be in Florida. I like that.
0: Well, someone might have surprised you with a trip, made plans without your knowledge.
3: Those aren't the type of things I find out. I'm more like, oh, they're not collecting trash today. It's tomorrow.
0: Yeah.
3: A little different than, oh, I'm going to go to Florida on a vacation. Like, why don't I get that discovery?
0: I don't know, man.
3: Oh, Colleen's mad at me because I didn't empty the dishwasher.
0: Wow, this is tell us something good. Oh, reminder. Right. Oh, this is tell us something good.
3: Right.
0: All right, so what do you got going on?
3: So I'm about to embark on a 3-day golf extravaganza, speaking of golf, with my father, Mr. B.
0: Yeah.
3: Who is 81 years old, about to turn 82. We played a little practice 9 holes yesterday with my son and
0: wait,
3: him.
0: Wait. You played golf with me, and then you went and played golf with your dad?
3: I'm at golf, you know what.
0: Yep. I know how to fill in that blank.
3: Let's just say I get around, you know what I'm saying, when it comes to golf?
0: Thank you very much.
3: We'll play with anyone, anywhere, anytime.
0: All right, so how'd you do? How's dad?
3: Well, I told Max, I said, here's the thing, and this is how this ties into a news story that could be good news depending on how you're built. I said to Max, watch how, in this nice little 9-hole round we're about to play with your grandfather, how competitive he is, how into this he is, because we're about to embark, my father and I, on what's called a member guest. We play every year in this. We're partners.
0: And you go all the time and do this.
3: Yeah, we won it in the past at his other club that he belongs to now. He's been at this place for, I don't know, about 10 years or so. We want to win, but I like to just play with him because he's my dad, and it's like, you know, he's turning 82, and these days are precious, right?
0: Agree.
3: And he is so into winning. So I said to Max, I go, watch how dad, grandpa, will say things to me that he won't say in a normal round of golf. So, for example, he'll be like, I hit a shot, and he goes, now you going to play that this weekend? Are you going to... You're going to try to come in low like that? Maybe you try a little higher.
0: Right.
3: Maybe a little loft. Now, is that how you're putting? Have you been putting like that? You're going to, you know, and I'm going, he's preparing for this tournament.
0: Yes.
3: He's so into it. Well, a new study released this morning. You've heard of the Blue Zone, Heather?
0: No.
3: It's an area of the world kind of like Italy area where people live to 100 more than anywhere else. They call it the Blue Zone. And many people have credited this Mediterranean diet they have as why they live longer, things like that. But a new study, and also Japan has a... Actually, the Blue Zone is more like by Japan. But there's areas of Italy that also have people that live to 100 more than usual.
0: Okay.
3: So scientists are always studying these areas. See, like, is it the Mediterranean diet? Right. Is it the fish diet? And that may actually be, but this new study decided to try to link personality traits. Are there any personality traits that are attached to this?
0: And what'd they find out?
3: Well, exactly what I just described to my dad. That is a passion, a hobby, a desire to have a sense of purpose, to do something. We've talked about this before, but here's the thing. They started to find that even people within these blue zones, if they weren't eating these diets and weren't as healthy as the others, if they had this personality trait, they were living to 100. So they are starting to insinuate that maybe it has more to do with your attitude.
0: Oh, I think it definitely does.
3: Right?
0: Yeah, you need a fire. You need something to look forward to.
3: He's definitely got that.
0: Well, look at Richard. He just sent us a message. He's already looking forward to a trip during Christmas.
3: Right.
0: He's got his thing. He's got his fire. And your dad gets so excited about this.
3: Oh,
0: right?
3: Yeah. He's weird. So then last night we were talking scripting.
0: Yeah.
3: Do you know what that is?
0: No.
3: Scripting is what the golf companies do with their pro players. They lay out their outfits for the tournament.
0: Okay.
3: Ahead of time. They'll release them on social media. Like, you know, Scottie Scheffler's going to wear these white pants with this blue top and this blue hat or whatever. and they laid it out for the weekend. So my dad and I are going to match.
0: Oh, awesome. I love it. He's kinda like how you and I did yesterday, unknowingly.
3: Mm-hmm.
0: Yeah.
3: She's like, oh, you got, no, I don't have any, you got any red? I got a white and a blue. I'm
0: yeah.
3: Like, all right, let's go.
0: You know, that's awesome. I love it. I love the fact that your dad still wants to do stuff with you. You know, like my dad doesn't.
3: Well, he wants to win cash. Is what
0: my
3: he wants
0: dad
3: to
0: doesn't want to do stuff with me anymore.
3: Well, he lives far away. If he was locally, I'm sure he would. He would
0: I'm glad taking, that you think that.
3: He'd be taking you to Chili's right now.
0: Mm-hmm. Jalissa just checked in. She said, my son comes home from Cali today. He's been gone for 10 days. He's 15. He was visiting family, and this was his first time on a plane. Aw, welcome it home mm-hmm to Jalissa's son. I love it. All right, keep it coming. 401-272-5483. Tell us something good.
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7: Got a crash being cleared. 610 connector inbound at 95. Everything's been moved into the right shoulder now. It is still stop and go from before the Toby Street overpass heading out to 95. 95 north and south, busy but moving in and out of downtown Providence. Southbound is a heavy ride after 117 heading towards Route 4. 195 eastbound, a little bit heavy past Gaino Street. Westbound, you've got moderate volume past Broadway. I'm Robin Murphy with your Right Now traffic.
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19: Few people now have asked me about a TikTok trend that they've come across. It's called 75 Hard. The challenge was created by entrepreneur and author Andy Frisella, who calls it a, quote, transformative mental toughness program and an Ironman for your brain. So here's what it entails. Eat a structured diet with no alcohol, drink a gallon of water, read 10 pages of nonfiction, take a progress photo, and complete 2 45-minute workouts, one of them outdoors, every day for 75 days. Quite a challenge. We asked CNN fitness contributor Dana Santis about this, who reminded us that sustainable fitness isn't about punishment or proving discipline through extremes. It's about building habits that integrate into your lifestyle in a way that feels supportive and repeatable. If you ask me, that's going to be the key to long-term success. I'm Dr. Sanjay Gupta, helping you live a better life.
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0: Heather and Maddie on Light 105. It is now 6:50. How about this for Tell Us Something Good? Our Backstreet Boys flyaway continues, so be listening at 9 o'clock for the first of four keywords today. National keywords that you text in to 95819, and you could go to the final show at Sphere in Vegas and go see the Backstreet Boys live in concert. There's a VIP experience also, so that's something good. Our text lines, Maddie, are lighting up. Because we're Light 105, that's what happens around here. 401-272-5483 with people sharing some good news. Like Kathy in Middleboro, for example. She said that she's been watching a show called The Way Home on Netflix and recommended that.
1: Ah.
0: So that's something good. Nancy in Westport says, I won Red Sox-Yankees tickets in a raffle and made it a mother-daughter day recently at Fenway.
1: Fantastic.
0: And the Red Sox won.
1: I wonder if they got the lobster poutine.
0: I wonder, too.
1: We talked about that yesterday. Yeah, please continue to let us know and tell us you're something good. In fact, you can go to the light lines now. See?
0: Nissa in Lincoln says, two more days of work and then I'm on vacation next week. I haven't taken a vacation in 3 years.
1: What?
0: Isn't that crazy?
1: That ain't right.
0: And Becky from Woonsocket, our honorary producer, has announced, my good news is I have a release date on my book. It's coming out August 4th.
1: Wait a second. Yeah. She said that like we should know all about this.
0: I
1: need to know the title of the book. I need to know what it's about. I need a summary. I don't know why I didn't write the foreword.
0: Okay.
1: You know, there's a lot of questions that need to be asked.
0: All right. Well, Becky and Maddie, why don't you get to know each other better on Facebook? And
1: have you ever written a foreword to a book?
0: Have I ever written the foreword to a book? No, mm-hmm. Never. Hmm. I know you have.
1: I have, actually.
0: Yeah, I knew that that was a loaded question.
1: Do you know whose?
0: Yes.
1: A man you bumped into recently.
0: Yes.
1: Do you remember?
0: Lionel Richie.
1: No, I wish.
0: He was at the Garden last night.
1: I know. I saw video talking about something good. I saw people singing along to it online and just having a great old time. And he didn't get dizzy.
0: I know. Earth, Wind, and Fire also. Whose book did you write the foreword for?
1: Former stand-up manager of me, corporate stand-up manager of me, Gary Marino.
0: Oh, wow.
1: He wrote a book about walking cross country and losing all the weight that he lost, and I wrote the foreword.
0: Huh, amazing.
1: Mm-hmm, and like six people read it.
0: So he lost the weight, but he couldn't lose you.
1: Oh.
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11: A better life with Dr. Sanjay Gupta.
12: For decades, the prevailing wisdom for someone who's had a heart attack has been to put them on beta blockers for the rest of their life. But new research suggests that might not be necessary, and that the benefits of these medications probably taper off after a year or two. On the whole, and for the average person, beta blockers are very safe and very effective. But, as with any medication, they can come with a cost. A financial one, and also potential side effects. We're talking about things like fatigue, dizziness, dry mouth, dry eyes. I want to be clear when I say that you absolutely should talk to your doctor before starting or stopping any medication. Point is, if you're years out from a heart attack and you're in otherwise good health, you might want to ask your doctor about discontinuing beta blockers. You'll want to, of course, keep up a healthy lifestyle, diet, exercise, and sleep. I'm Dr. Sanjay Gupta, helping you live a better life.
13: 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It's Light 105's Amy Potts. I'm excited to come and hang out with you. 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Yes, that's the one where you could win a car at the end of the summer. We'll head back to the 90s at noon, play some 90s trivia. I'll ask you my one question at 1, and at 1:50, we'll go commercial free for over an hour. 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
1: 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Good morning. It's now 71 degrees. Full forecast coming up in a couple of minutes. Here's your 105 second update.
2: Pulling the plug in Maine. Good morning. Graham Flatner calling off his Senate campaign following allegations of sexual assault. Mass Senator Ed Markey, meantime, says this will be his last term if reelected. He made that comment during a debate with rival Seth Moulton in Springfield. And the president is vowing to hit Iran 20-1 after a second night of air attacks there. Three ships were targeted by the Iranians in the Strait of Hormuz. In sports, Rhode Island FC cooled off at Sacramento. A 2-1 midweek loss late last night out west. Today, the final World Cup match in Foxborough as France meets Morocco in the tournament's quarterfinals. I'm Bill Haberman.
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4: Crash has been cleared. 610 connector inbound at 95. It is still stop and go, though, right from the merge of 6 and 10 all the way out past Dean Street. 95 southbound, a little heavy past Charles Street through the merge with 146 south. Those right lanes especially. Southbound is heavy, too, from just before 117 heading towards Route 4. 95 northbound, moderate volume getting in and out of Providence. Heavy but moving on 195 eastbound between the Iway and the Washington Bridge. Westbound, you've got moderate to heavy volume through East Providence. I'm Robin Murphy with your right now traffic.
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7: Much more humid today and warmer with highs in the mid to upper 80s inland, around 80, 82 at the beaches. There could be a quick shower or two inland today. Partly to mostly cloudy tonight with patchy fog, maybe a quick shower overnight as well with lows around 70. Partly sunny Friday with an isolated late day thunderstorm, high around 88. I'm 12 News meteorologist TJ Del Santo for Light 105.
1: 71 degrees right now, 7:04 at Light 105.
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10: We shall get out there. And I don't teach. I only answer questions.
1: But
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1: Coming up this hour with Heather and Maddie, we have Heather's in Hollywood to get to. It's also Therapy Thursday, so we're going to help someone out. She describes herself as Birthday Barb.
10: Oh.
1: Find out what's going on with Birthday Barb.
10: Yeah, I need to know.
1: And if we have time, I really would like to get your sister on the phone. Your
10: what?
1: Sister Amy.
10: For what?
1: Because
10: no.
1: The new Little House on the Prairie series starts on Netflix today, and I know you said she's a really big fan.
10: Yes, she was, but we don't need to be calling her because she always says stuff about me, and there's no need for that.
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10: Come on, man.

0: Heather and Maddie on Light 105. It is now 7:10. Good morning. Welcome to our show. Yes, we went to the golf course yesterday together. We talked about it last hour. If you missed that conversation, you'll have to just check out the Heather and Maddie Podscription podcast. I'm sure we'll mention it again. But thanks again to New Hill Country Club in Rehoboth for hosting us and our first golfing adventure. And it was a beautiful day yesterday, and today's going to be nicer, a little more sticky, though, as we're hearing.
1: Mm-hmm.
0: All right. Let's get to Hollywood. We have a lot going on this hour, and we want to be able to help people with Therapy Thursday. I want to fit in time to call your sister Amy and talk to her about Little House on the Prairie. Here we go.
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0: So yesterday we found out about the Emmy nominations. So there's a lot of them with a lot of shows that you might like, for example. So we'll just go through some of them. First of all, let's congratulate The Pitt on HBO.
1: The Pale.
0: HBO's The Pitt with Noah Wiley.
1: The Pale.
0: Led all programs, 25 Emmy nominations, including Outstanding Drama Series and a record 13 acting nods. With Noah Wiley, of course, up for lead actor. It's a wonderful show. I think it's great. I got totally hook, line, and sinker into it.
1: Didn't that spurn a golf show called The Putt?
0: It did, actually.
1: H&M Productions,
0: right? We should find out where that went.
1: I know. I don't think it did very well.
0: With all the golf talk lately and The Pitt back in the news, today would be an appropriate time to play the trailer for The Putt.
1: Yeah.
0: All right. Meantime, Hacks earned 24 nominations for its fifth season, the most ever for a comedy. Jean Smart, of course, poised to win her eighth Emmy overall. Mm. And then there's the horror comedy called Widow's Bay, which is on Apple TV. It's new, and it got 19 nominations.
1: Wow.
0: That's incredible. Beef tops the limited series with 16 nominations. You've got The Late Show with Stephen Colbert in there as well. Mariska Hargitay, as we just announced yesterday, will be the host of the 78th Annual Emmy Awards coming up on September 14th. And she is their first female host in 15 years.
1: All right.
0: All right, so I'm going to shoehorn golf into a perfectly good Heather's in Hollywood.
1: You're learning.
0: And the reason why is because this guy is currently in the middle of four sold-out nights at Fenway. We're talking about Noah Kahan. We don't play his music here on Light 105, but we can't deny the fact that he's a very popular artist.
1: I have no idea who he is.
0: That's fine. He's a local guy, and so he teamed up with Keegan Bradley.
1: Oh, I know who he is.
0: And they're working like to get basically more people playing golf.
1: I see.
0: Kids playing golf. Mm-hmm. And so they were at a golf course yesterday. And here's a little bit from the press conference.
3: This is not proper golf course attire, kids. Do not wear Birkenstocks in a golf course. I moved to Boston, to Watertown. Started playing Fresh Pond Golf, Newton Commonwealth.
1: Sure.
3: Here at George Wright when I can get a tee time. And realized that golf is really for everybody and that it should be more affordable, more accessible for folks.
0: So they had a whole big event where they're having kids learn how to play golf. It's cool.
1: It's kind of what I was insinuating earlier, Heather, when I talked about my feelings about golf, that everybody should be able to play it. That whole country club stuffy thing is, I think, a vestige of the past, I hope.
0: Yeah, it needs to be more accommodating.
1: Not to say
0: everybody.
1: You can't have nice clubs. I think you should, but it's more of an attitude. It's more of an ethos, an aesthetic, you know, like how you treat people, things like that.
0: I agree. And you know what? My son Jack is currently trying to do that with roller hockey.
1: Really?
0: Yeah.

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1: and Air. It's Escape to Margaritaville, part of the New Bedford Festival Theater's production at the Zyterian.
2: Did you just ask me if I remembered something
1: from yesterday?
3: A contest from yesterday?
1: Yes, I did. Just go with me. Just say that you remember.
2: Yeah, radio partner, I sure do.
1: See, this is good. Okay, so I have another pair of tickets to give away right
2: now. Wow.
3: Now I'm overdoing it.
1: What would you like the keyword to be?
2: Well,
1: I ask you.
2: Let's see. Barely. All right, so I did Finns. I did cheeseburger. How about Monday? For you Jimmy Buffett fans, if you know, you know. Monday.
1: All right, text the word Monday right now to 401-272-5483. I have no idea.
2: I say his most beautiful melody he ever wrote.
1: It's called Monday?
2: Come Monday.
1: Okay.
2: That'd be a good throwback Thursday song someday.
1: Monday, 401-272-5483. We'll pick a random winner and announce that coming up on Light 105. Heather and Patty Mornings, Light
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11: No major hangups right now on 195 east or west between Seekonk and Providence. 95 is looking pretty good in and out of Providence. Southbound busy but moving as you head towards Route 4. 610 inbound a little heavy getting past Dean Street heading towards 95. I'm Robin Murphy with your Right Now Traffic.
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21: A Better Life with Dr. Sanjay Gupta.
22: They say consistency is key, but sometimes you just gotta switch it up. A new study out of Harvard School of Public Health found that varying your exercise routine could add years to your life. What exercise someone did didn't matter much. What did matter was that all the exercises together worked all the muscle groups in their body. Now, an added benefit to changing things up is it can help you push through the plateau effect.

0: That's when your body gets so efficient at doing something that you actually stop getting better at it. And we know from previous research that specializing in any one sport at a young age can make someone actually more prone to injury. And as experts we talk to point out, even elite athletes switch up things with their workouts, making sure to target strength, cardio, flexibility, balance, and doing that every single week. I'm Dr. Sanjay Gupta, helping you live a better life.
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15: 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It's awesome. All right, check it out, and congratulations again. We've got Therapy Thursday coming up next after Bruno Mars. Oh.

0: Heather and Maddie on Light 105. It is now 7:26. Good morning and welcome to the Heather and Maddie show. We have Therapy Thursday happening right now, so let's make it official and welcome in all our honorary doctors today.
1: Let's lie on the couch with Heather and Maddie. It's Therapy Thursday.
2: Good morning, doctor.
0: Good morning, doctor.
2: Yo, excuse me?
0: What?
2: Just in case.
0: Well, that's unnecessary. Oh, the pipe. Got it.
2: Yes, I have to get into character. You know, as we often say in the acting world, I need business to do to help me inform my character. So, yes, I actually have a pipe in studio, everyone.
0: All right, 401-272-5483. You can text us there and let us know your opinion on this one. We know you guys are very helpful.
2: Now, doctor, does this patient wish to remain anonymous?
0: Yes.
2: We must AI disguise their voice, use our technology?
0: Yes.
2: Fire it up, boys! I said, fire it up, boys! Apparently, the mouse button is sticky.
0: I blame the minions.
2: Thank you.
0: Here we go.
3: All right. Hi, Heather and Maddie. I am turning the big 4-0 this month, and my milestone birthday happens to fall on a Thursday. I wanted to celebrate by going out for a nice dinner with my core group of 5 best friends on my actual birthday. 2 of them immediately texted back saying, can we do Saturday instead? Thursday is a work night and will be too tired. I'm heartbroken. I've showed up for all of their big moments, no matter the day of the week. Am I being a birthday diva for wanting them to just suck it up for one Thursday night? Or should I just move the dinner?
0: That is from Birthday Barb. Birthday Barb wants to know if she's being a birthday diva or not. Doctor.
2: Would you like to weigh in, doctor?
0: Sure. I think that she has every right to feel that way. And I don't think you're being a birthday diva to want to celebrate your birthday on your birthday. I think that I can relate to it because my birthday is March 15th, and a lot of people like to celebrate St. Patrick's Day instead of my birthday. And sometimes you're like, wait a second, it's my birthday. Like, let's just celebrate my birthday on my birthday, you know? And I think that her friends need to make some accommodations here and skip their crazy lives for just 2 seconds for their friend's 40th. Because it's a milestone birthday. Now, I don't think she should change it. Whoever shows up can show up. That's my opinion. What about you?
2: Hogwash.
0: Why are you saying hogwash?
2: She has no right to feel that way.
0: What? She has every right to feel that way.
2: No.
0: Okay, why are you English all of a sudden?
2: I don't know.
0: Okay.
2: We must become post-birthday as adults. I've said it once. I've said it before. I'll say it again. We must become post-birthday past, let's say, 21.
0: So you don't think that adults should be caring about their birthdays?
2: No. Okay. Certainly not to the point where feelings are hurt because someone wants to do it on a different day than your birthday. What are you doing? I can't stand this. I get invited to birthday parties of 47-year-olds. I'm like, what do we do? You want a cake? Are we going to blow out a Carvel cake for you? You want a little whale? Like, come on, man. We've all got stuff to do. Let's okay. move on.
0: Wow. Holy moly.
2: There's a comedian named Adam Carolla, and he has this thing where he says, we should have an accomplishment day. That's the day you should celebrate. Not your birthday. You didn't do anything.
0: You know what,
2: you
0: though?
2: Were born against your will. You didn't even know it was happening.
0: I'm going to push back because I think that some people don't have a lot of fun stuff in their lives on a regular basis. And this is their one reason that they get to celebrate because it's their special day. And so I'm going to give this to her. Maybe she's very sensitive about it.
2: No, no. People who celebrate their birthdays like this, they make a lot of things that we have to celebrate with them.
0: Oh, that's a generalization that's unfair to Birthday Barb.
2: Well, I don't mean to attack Birthday Barb.
0: Yeah,
2: well. But Birthday Barb, you know, maybe think of other things. Like, what's something else you could do, to Heather's point, for yourself that's fun? Why do you have to drag everyone else into it? Why do we have to celebrate your birthday? Like, you didn't do anything. You were just born on that day.
0: I know, but so what?
2: So let's make a...
0: It's a special day for her.
2: Let's all go to the movies.
0: She wants to be with her friends that day. I don't think she's asking too much. You know, when people start... When you suggest a fun plan and then people start suggesting other ways to do it. Like, for example, recently, okay? I was going to go out for one of my son's birthdays. Mm-hmm. And then I had a family member go, well, don't you think we should just go on Saturday? And I'm like, no. I'm inviting you to when we're celebrating it. Don't try and make other plans for what we have planned.
2: I see.
0: Right? Like, yeah. I didn't say, like, when do you think we should celebrate my birthday?
2: We're doing this. Do you want to come or not?
0: Yeah.
2: Yeah, yeah.
0: Yeah, so that's where I think you need to go with this birthday, Barb.
2: People start tacking on things and ideas and stuff. It's like, well, no, we got the idea. We're good.
0: Right, like, yeah. Right. Like, why don't we go bowling? No, we're not going bowling. We're going horseback riding. Okay, if you have an opinion on this, and I'm sure you do, Therapy Thursday is in full effect waiting for you.
2: I want a cake. I want presents. I want everyone to sing to me and gather around, everyone.
0: You make it so much worse than it is.
2: On the date that I determine.
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1: 195 eastbound, pretty sluggish past Gaino Street, heading for the Washington Bridge. Westbound slows down a bit too, before and after Broadway. 95 northbound, heavy past Thurber's Avenue. Southbound, those right lanes get all bunched up past Charles Street through the merge with 146 south. 610 connector inbound, slow moving from before the Atwells overpass, heading towards 95. I'm Robin Murphy with your Right Now traffic.
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3: Much more humid today and warmer with highs in the mid to upper 80s inland, around 80, 82 at the beaches. There could be a quick shower or two inland today. Partly to mostly cloudy tonight with patchy fog, maybe a quick shower overnight as well with lows around 70. Partly sunny Friday with an isolated late day thunderstorm, high around 88. I'm 12 News meteorologist TJ Del Santo for Light 105.
4: It is now 72 degrees. 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

0: Heather and Maddie on Light 105. It is now 7:38 and we are in the middle of Therapy Thursday.
1: Let's lie on the couch with Heather and Maddie. 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
2: Birthday Barb has a 40th coming up. Her friends want to change the date. She's
0: hurt. Lands on a Thursday, so she wants to go celebrate on Thursday.
2: Now you got to drag me out on a weeknight.
0: Her friends have said, well, can we just get together on Saturday? Because it's like really busy during the week and I got the kids. And
2: oh, God. How about supporting your friends? You look at it like, well, they're not supporting Barb and her plan. But why doesn't Barb support the friends? Like, oh, yeah, you know what? Everyone's busy. It's exhausting to go out on a weeknight. I'm going to make them all hungover on the next day at work. Like, why don't I just move it to Saturday?
0: Why are you saying that Barb has like drinking problems? It's going to make everyone have a hangover.
2: Oh, knock, my knock. God.
0: Who's there?
2: Barb's enlarged liver.
0: Okay.
2: It's an old Saturday Night Live reference.
0: Satchoy got in touch with us from Coventry. And not only did she share excellent news about going to see Jaws on the Beach in Narragansett last night, which is very cool.
2: Yeah.
0: But she also says, yeah, I'm right on the happy birthday. Therapy Thursday advice. You should be able to have your birthday when you want your birthday.
2: Oh, a lot of people agree with you, like Elizabeth in Connecticut. Feelings shouldn't be hurt. Enjoy your birthday with whomever shows up. Milestone birthdays in adulthood are special for a woman, says Elizabeth. Another year is not just another year. It's a healthy year. Life gets hard and it's an achievement to get through another sometimes. Happy 40th, anonymous lady. Enjoy your day at 40. Nothing should bother you.
0: There you go.
2: I agree with that in terms of, like, if that's important, you know, if you're a birthday person and you're like, I want to go do this, fine. But then don't drag other people into what you deem to be important for you. Like, if they say they're busy.
0: Yeah. You know, it's interesting, the friends dynamic, too. Like, we don't know about birthday Barb. We have no idea. Like, maybe she's like, last year was my 39th and no one came. The year before it was my 38th and no one was there.
2: Yeah.
0: So, like, there could be, like, a lot to it. But if you ask Monica from Hope Valley, Dr. Monica, she says, for birthday Barb, you are 40, not 14. Your friends likely have to be up for work or they've got kids to care for during the work week. I just put together a surprise 50th for my husband. His birthday was on a Monday. And we had the party the following Saturday. And when his friends and families could actually attend, that's why we did it then.
2: Looks like Monica's taking a couple Dr. Maddie prescriptions.
0: Yeah.
2: You know what I think this is? I was reacting to me of like online social media. Young people celebrating their birthdays constantly. Like, I have someone that I'm friends with. She's been celebrating birthdays, it seems, nonstop for 15 years. Every time I go onto her Instagram account, it's someone's birthday.
0: Right.
2: Her own, a friend's. How many birthdays do you celebrate per year? It's a constant. Happy birthday, doll. You're my best friend. Love you for life. I love you. Happy birthday, Joey. Joey's so amazing. It's my birthday. We're here. Like, oh my God.
0: Well, speaking of, oh my God, Dr. Samantha in North Providence says, I absolutely agree with Heather and birthday Barb should be able to celebrate on her birthday and the right friends will show up. She also says that I should turn her mic off.
2: It's two birthdays worth celebrating. December 7th, Larry Bird's birthday, and Christmas.
0: Oh, wow.
2: That's it.
0: Okay. Dr. Nancy in Warwick, just my opinion, if it's a milestone birthday for her, do it on a Friday when more of her friends can show up.
2: Yeah.
0: Mm-hmm.
2: Oh, what happened, Joe? You didn't get this report done. Oh, I had to go to Babs's birthday party.
0: Oh, my God.
2: Oh, I'm so hungover.
0: Yeah.
2: Because it's her 40th. It's really important to her.
0: Yeah. And then you've got Dr. Doug in Gansett who said, Maddie, spitting the truth once again. Thank you for being the voice of reason.
2: Mommy, why can't I eat breakfast? I'm hungry, Mommy. It's because it's your Aunt Barb's birthday and I had to go out last night.
0: Oh my God, now that is ridiculous. You are not accommodating as a doctor today. I think you went off the professional rails.
2: So hungry, Mommy.
0: Therapy Thursday. 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
5: 195 eastbound, pretty sluggish past Gaino Street, heading for the Washington Bridge. Westbound slows down a bit too, before and after Broadway. 95 northbound, heavy past Thurber's Avenue. Southbound, those right lanes get all bunched up past Charles Street through the merge with 146 south. 610 connector inbound, slow moving from before the Atwell's overpass, heading towards 95. I'm Robin Murphy with your right now traffic.
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21: 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These are the non-organic produce contaminated with the highest levels of pesticides. Well, this year, spinach topped the list, followed by kale, collard, mustard greens, strawberries, grapes, nectarines, peaches, cherries, apples, blackberries, pears, potatoes, and blueberries. Now, all these fruits and vegetables are part of a healthy diet, so no one is saying you shouldn't eat them. Point is, though, you could consider buying these items organic if and when you can, and then taking extra care when you wash them. The FDA recommends rinsing all fruits and vegetables, even the ones that are organic, under running water that is slightly warmer than room temperature. Don't use soap, bleach, or any fancy produce washes. I'm Dr. Sanjay Gupta, helping you live a better life.
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0: 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It is now 7:52. Thanks for all your Therapy Thursday comments. We're answering as many of them as we can on our text lines at 401-272-5483. Birthday Barb has caused quite a stir. And Matthew, your comments as well.
1: Dr. Matthew.
0: Oh, say yes, sorry.
1: Thank you.
0: I would like to say that we plan this hour to call your sister Amy because she's a really big fan of Little House on the Prairie and this new reboot of the show. This reimagining of Little House on the Prairie actually premieres on Netflix today. All 8 episodes are now available for streaming on Netflix.
1: I am putting on my big hat and binging.
0: Well, hold off on the big hat when we call your sister because we're going to have to wait till next hour. We're a little, you know,
1: can't we find another
0: time?
1: Little House expert than my sister who's going to say all kinds of lies about
0: me. No, no. By the way, I just want to give you this fun fact for those Little House fans out there. I know Amy Pons is a really big fan. It appears that the woman who plays Nellie on the show, the original, Allison Arngrim, she's the only one that makes a cameo in the new series.
1: Oh, really?
0: But she doesn't actually, the Nellie character itself doesn't appear until season 2, which is yet to come out.
1: Oh.
0: But they have signed on for a season 2.
1: Okay.
0: Yeah, so you're going to see a cameo from Allison, but not as Nellie, just in the background. Look for that little Easter egg.
1: Dig it.
0: And we're going to talk to your sister next hour. 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
15: A better life with Dr. Sanjay Gupta.
16: A colleague of mine went to a meeting of the primetime seniors the other week. There are programs like this all over the country for people in their 60s, 70s, 80s, and beyond to stay active. It's not just something to keep older folks busy. It helps to keep their bodies in shape and their brains sharp. Showing up with a good attitude is a must, and research shows that having the right mindset actually does lead to better physical aging. So if you need some suggestions to boost your positivity, experts we talked to recommended focusing on goals, which can boost your confidence. Practice gratitude, they said. One of the seniors my colleague met told her that just waking up in the morning is, quote, better than the alternative. That's true. Focus on the things you can control. Diet and exercise, and very importantly, surround yourself with positive people, because that can be contagious. I'm Dr. Sanjay Gupta, helping you live a better life.
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1: 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Good morning. We're looking at 74 degrees with sunshine right now. Full forecast coming up in a couple of minutes. Here's your 105 second update.
2: Going to hit them 20-1. Good morning. President Trump on a second night of airstrikes aimed at Iran. Earlier Wednesday, he declared the ceasefire over after ships were targeted on the Strait of Hormuz. Maine's Graham Plattner in the night pulling the plug on his Senate campaign. The progressive beset by allegations of sexual assault. Here in Providence, Mayor Smiley vowing to go after the pop-up parties, much like the ATVs. In sports, the Red Sox make it 5 straight wins, a 5-0 shutout of the White Sox in Chicago. The Yankee skid continues meantime. They were shut out by the Rays at the Trop last night, 3-0. I'm Bill Haberman.
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5: 195 westbound, stop and go before the East Shore Expressway overpass. Heading out past Broadway, eastbound is slow from 95 to the Washington Bridge. 95 southbound, mostly under the speed limit. Between the Pawtucket S curves and the 610 connector, watch for backup on the ramp to 195 east. It's slow from 113 down past 117. 95 northbound, a heavy ride around the Thurber's Avenue curve. Slow moving on the 610 inbound, pretty much start to finish. 146 southbound is back past Branch Avenue. I'm Robin Murphy with your Right Now traffic.
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14: A better life with Dr. Sanjay Gupta.
15: For decades, the prevailing wisdom for someone who's had a heart attack has been to put them on beta blockers for the rest of their life. But new research suggests that might not be necessary, and that the benefits of these medications probably taper off after a year or two. On the whole, and for the average person, beta blockers are very safe and very effective. But, as with any medication, they can come with a cost. A financial one, and also potential side effects. We're talking about things like fatigue, dizziness, dry mouth, dry eyes. I want to be clear when I say that you absolutely should talk to your doctor before starting or stopping any medication. Point is, if you're years out from a heart attack and you're in otherwise good health, you might want to ask your doctor about discontinuing beta blockers. You'll want to, of course, keep up a healthy lifestyle, diet, exercise, and sleep. I'm Dr. Sanjay Gupta, helping you live a better life.
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22: Much more humid today and warmer with highs in the mid to upper 80s inland, around 80, 82 at the beaches. There could be a quick shower or two inland today. Partly to mostly cloudy tonight with patchy fog, maybe a quick shower overnight as well with lows around 70. Partly sunny Friday with an isolated late day thunderstorm, high around 88. I'm 12 News meteorologist TJ Del Santo for Light 105.
1: It is right now 74 degrees, 808 at Light 105.
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1: Coming up this hour with Heather and Maddie, we're going to get you qualified for win, lose, or drive because somebody's going to win a car at the end of the summer, so why not have it be you? We also have Throwback Thursday. We're going to try and get Amy, Maddie's sister, on the phone to talk about the new season, brand new, of Little House on the Prairie. And actually, we're running out of time to fit everything in this hour, so let's go right to the Wheel of Fun.
26: Wheel of Fun!
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0: Maddie on Light 105. We're off to the light lines right now, and we've got Anne calling us. It's time. Welcome from Woonsocket.
1: Thank you.
0: What are you doing today?
1: I am picking my daughter up from dance.
0: Oh, nice. She has dance this early in the morning?
1: She has dance at 7 a.m.
0: Wow, that's dedication to the craft.
1: Yes.
0: All right, let's see if we can win you a $50 Blue on the Water gift card. You ready?
1: I'm ready.
2: And this morning you'll be playing a game called Don't You Want Some Bonnie to Win?
0: Don't You Want Some Bonnie to Win?
2: That's right. We're going to pay tribute to the late now Bonnie Tyler.
0: Oh, yeah. We woke up to news that she passed away.
2: Eclipse of the heart and more. So we're going to look at famous Bonnies. Don't you want some Bonnie to win?
0: Nice.
2: Let's go.
1: I can't wait.
2: All right. Number one. Let's start with a historical Bonnie, and I'm talking about Bonnie Parker, the infamous American criminal who wreaked havoc in the central U.S., robbing banks and stores during the Great Depression. And she did it with her partner, blank. Jesse James, Clyde Barrow, or Billy the Kid?
1: Oh, I'm going to say Billy the Kid.
2: Bonnie and Billy, I'm sorry. The answer is B, Bonnie and Clyde. Clyde Barrow. Bonnie and Clyde.
1: Oh, I didn't think it was him. Okay.
2: Yeah.
0: All right.
2: It's okay. It was a tricky question, but we got plenty left, and you can do this. Playing Don't You Want Some Bonnie to Win, number two. An animated Bonnie is the subject of our next question. She was an imaginative, craft-loving young girl who received a gift from a character called Andy, who leaves Bonnie some of his possessions before he leaves for college. What did Andy give Bonnie? Is it his dolls, his comic books, or his Legos?
1: Oh, I don't know this one. I'm going to say his comic books.
2: Would it help if I told you that he left her Buzz, Woody, and Jesse?
1: Yes.
2: His dolls.
1: His dolls.
2: Yeah, Toy Story 3. It's okay. We got plenty left. Three, you're going to run the table. Happens all the time. Number three is an audio clue. In 1961, June of 61, English crooner named Tony Sheridan walked into a studio to record a rockabilly version of the old classic My Bonnie. My Bonnie lies over the ocean. My Bonnie lies over the sea. And he used a local band as studio musicians to back him up. Here's a little bit of that track. Okay, who is that backing band playing those instruments so well? Is that the Monkees, the Beatles, or the Scorpions?
1: The Beatles.
2: That's right. Believe it or not, in case you didn't know, that was the Beatles with Pete Best on drums. They were his backing band because they were playing in Hamburg at the time. And that was their first hit before they were the Beatles that we came to know and love. Well done. Number four, this American company's famous rollerball lip gloss were a staple of teenagers' makeup bags, especially throughout the 70s and 80s. And it was known as Bonnie Blank. Is it Bonnie Franklin, Bonnie Mac, or Bonnie Bell?
1: Bonnie Bell.
2: Yes! Which Heather spread on the lips of many young men in her area.
0: That is not true.
2: No? Okay.
0: Just mine. Cherry flavored. And stop laughing, Anne.
2: I'm just reading the fact sheet here that I'm provided.
0: You have no facts.
2: Okay. Hey, Anne, do you listen to Heather and Maddie?
1: All the time.
2: Do you know what Maddie Oakey is?
1: Yes.
2: Well, warm up those vocal cords. Because I wanted to end with my favorite, Bonnie. Slide guitar sensation Bonnie Raitt. When Bonnie stops singing, you continue. Take it away, Bonnie!

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1: Ooh.
2: Let's give them something to talk about.
1: How about love? Love.
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8: 195 eastbound, slow between 95 and the Washington Bridge. Westbound, you're under the speed limit starting right around the East Shore Expressway overpass. 95 southbound is a slow ride from the Pawtucket S curves into downtown. Both sides of 95 got to watch for brake lights. Hopping onto 195 east and southbound is also a heavy ride after 113 heading towards Route 4. Getting reports of an incident on 146 southbound up near Sales Hill Road, so use caution if you're heading in that direction. I'm Robin Murphy with your Right Now Traffic.
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23: For years, we've been talking about both the positive and negative effects of being on social media. And I would say, by and large, for older adults, social media is net positive. Not all positive, but net positive. Helps them keep in touch with friends and stay social. But for younger people, social media use, especially heavy use, tends to be net negative. In fact, according to this year's World Happiness Report, youth who use social media more than 5 hours a day reported a lower level of well-being. And researchers who studied this sort of thing found that many teens wish these platforms didn't even exist, and yet they can't seem to stop using them. Experts we talked to largely suggested two things. Ideally, along with your friend group, take some time offline. Also, try to recurate your algorithm so it shows you posts that'll make you feel good. I'm Dr. Sanjay Gupta, helping you live a better life.
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0: Where are you from, Wayne?
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2: 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I want to win a new Lincoln.
0: Woo! You got it. Nice job, Wayne.
2: Thank you.
0: Sounds like you're in the middle of doing some work.
2: I'm at a drive-thru.
0: Oh, what you getting? We're a little hungry.
2: Coffee.
0: Well, you're getting your coffee. We should let you know that you've also got Water Whiz tickets and Block Island Ferry passes, and you're qualified to join us at the end of August for the big car giveaway.
2: Oh, thank you.
3: You loop around again, maybe pick up a sandwich for someone. I'm not going to say who.
2: I will do that for you. when can I drop it off?
3: I bet you would. I'm just kidding around. Congratulations.
2: I have to work, though.
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0: 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And Amy gets the next qualifier between 1 and 2 today right here on Light 105. 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
4: It's Throwback Thursday.
7: We have to go back.
4: With Heather and Maddie.
3: I feel old. Because before we get to our song today, Heather, I have a few items. And this first one makes me feel very old.
0: Okay.
3: 22 years ago today, July 9th, 2004... Anchorman, The Legend of Ron Burgundy, opened in our theaters 22 years
0: what?
3: Ago. I know.
0: That sounds impossible.
3: I had just been signed by Buchwald, moved to New York City area. Colleen and I got an apartment in New York, and we walked down the street and watched this movie together. And there's a scene where something is revealed about Ron that I can't say on the air while he's talking to Veronica Cornerstone. It's like a wide shot, and then you see that he's actually, you know... And we laughed so hard that Colleen had to like get up and walk away in the theater because she was like choking.
0: Are you serious?
3: Great life memory I have. Yeah, but I can't believe it was 22 years ago.
0: Huh.
3: Gosh.
0: Crazy.
3: Also, of note, it's Tom Hanks' birthday today. I believe he's 70.
0: Wow. Happy birthday, Tom Hanks.
3: If my sources are correct.
0: Why do you think they're incorrect?
3: I don't know.
0: Are you second guessing yourself right now?
3: I can't believe he's that old.
0: Oh, yeah. Well, I think Kevin Bacon just turned like 68 yesterday.
3: Oh, really? My co-star in
0: Mr.
3: Cribber.
0: That's like impossible.
3: And finally, you know, we like to do facts here on the show sometimes.
0: Yeah.
3: And of course, we know that I and H&M Records released a song.
0: Yeah.
3: And then thusly inspired, the Police heard that. And then they released their version of this incredible song, which went to number one, their version.
8: What will Heather take?
3: Right.
8: From Maddie Blake.
3: Yes, the Sting and the band inspired.
0: You do realize
3: and
0: that.
3: And then they wrote Every Breath You Take, and we sued them. But it was unsuccessful.
0: You do realize that all three things that you've mentioned so far, you somehow tied into talking about yourself.
3: What's that now?
0: So, I want to turn serious for a second.
3: Please do.
0: Okay? Because we had heard a couple weeks ago that Bonnie Tyler wasn't doing well and she had to be hospitalized.
3: Yes.
0: And I had not been able to find any information on it. And I think I even said like a week ago, like, we haven't heard anything from Bonnie Tyler's camp yet. And I'm wondering how she's doing. And the answer is not good. This came out 3 hours ago on her Facebook page, and it said Bonnie's family and team are heartbroken to announce that Bonnie Tyler unexpectedly passed away last night in a hospital in Portugal as a result of the illness that she was being treated for. We will issue a further statement shortly, but for now ask for privacy to deal with this tragedy. That's sad.
3: Yeah.
0: She was awesome. I had a chance to talk to her during the Wicked Awesome 80s show with Amy.
3: Oh, my God. You make everything about yourself.
0: I was waiting for that. She was so nice. She was great. And, you know, if you get a chance, Total Eclipse of the Heart is not my favorite song from her.
3: Ah, what is?
0: I mean, I know it's the most popular.
3: Sure.
0: I love when her version of It's a Heartache. It's so good. Her voice is so raspy.
3: Mm-hmm.
0: She and Kim Carnes could have had a rasp off.
3: Yeah, they could have.
0: You know?
3: Yeah.
0: But
3: Smokers Laugh Olympics.
0: Yeah. But I wanted to play the song Holding Out for a Hero instead.
3: Ah,
0: yeah.
3: Great one.
0: Right? It's so good. So here we go. Throwback Thursday on Light 105. The late, great Bonnie Tyler.

0: Bonnie Tyler. We got the news this morning that she's passed away. What a hero in song, that's for sure. You know, that song, Holding Out for Hero, was on the Footloose soundtrack, but it also appeared on the Shrek 2 movie, Super Mario Brothers movie, and Loki as well. So
1: it also, little fact, plays by my contract every time I walk into the studio.
0: I don't think that's true either.
1: Every time I open the door, that plays.
0: All right. Well, you know what? We're going to talk to your sister coming up here. We're going to squeeze it in before 9 o'clock. So that's coming up. Little House on the Prairie, new series debuting on Netflix today. And I know she's a big fan, so I want to make sure she knows about it. And maybe she can dish some dirt about you as well.
1: Look, if I wanted to watch family members annoying each other, I'd watch The Bear. I don't need Amy to call up.
0: Well, coming up.
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8: 195, a westbound stop and go this side of the state line out past Broadway. Eastbound is slow over the highway and out past Gaino Street. 95 southbound still running mostly under the speed limit from the Pawtucket S curves into downtown Providence. It's slow from 113 to 117, heavy but moving after that, heading towards Route 4. Crash being cleared, 146 southbound before Sales Hill Road. Watch for backup there. I'm Robin Murphy with your Right Now Traffic.
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14: Good Thursday morning. It's Light 105's Amy Potts. I am excited to come and hang out with you. I'll give you another national keyword for your chance to win a trip to see the Backstreet Boys at Sphere Las Vegas. I'll get another qualifier in our win, lose, or drive contest. Yes, that's the one where you could win a car at the end of the summer. We'll head back to the 90s at noon, play some 90s trivia. I'll ask you my one question at 1, and at 1:50, we'll go commercial free for over an hour. 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

0: Heather and Maddie on Light 105. It is now 8:55. Before we get to our Backstreet Boys national keyword that you can text in and try and win that trip to Sphere, we need to talk about the fact that Netflix just dropped 8 episodes of a brand new series based on a show that so many of us loved back in the day called Little House on the Prairie.
1: So I was looking up Little House on the Prairie air dates, and I realized I've talked about my sister Amy, and she's a little older than us. I've joked about her age before. I think I once said she was 72 or something like that.
0: I think you did.
1: And sometimes jokes don't translate over the radio. She's not quite that old. But she's older than us. And when I look at the air dates, I realize she was in the perfect pocket.
0: Oh, yeah.
1: Of age range for this show. She wasn't watching these in rerun. It was 74 to 83, so like 74 to 78, she was like the target demo audience for the show.
0: Exactly.
1: So she's kind of an expert on it.
0: Yeah, all right, so we have her on the phone right now.
1: Yo, Amy.
2: Hello.
1: Welcome to another edition of Amy, Maddie's sister, spreads rumors and innuendos that aren't true about Maddie.
0: I don't think that's why we were calling your sister.
1: Look, it's a terrible title, but we're workshopping it. Hello, yeah. Amy.
2: Okay.
0: Hi, Amy.
2: Hi, Heather. How are you?
0: I'm good.
1: Well, hi, Heather. How are you, Heather?
2: Yeah.
0: Sounds about right to me. Amy, I heard that you're a really big Little House on the Prairie fan.
2: Yeah, I was definitely one of those 70s chicks, just totally obsessed with it. I was. I loved it.
0: And you wanted to be Laura Ingalls Wilder, right?
2: Of course. Didn't everybody want to be Laura? Maddie wanted to be Laura, too. He just will never admit it.
1: I saw you more as a Nelly type.
2: Oh, did you now? I'm sure I had no good reason to be a Nelly type. Right, Heather?
0: Of course not. You were perfect. Yep.
2: As was my little brother. Like, right. In every way.
0: Yeah, you know, whatever he did to you as a little brother, I'm getting it now.
2: I know, and that's why I feel like I kind of owe you dinner or something. Like,
0: oh, my God. So the new series starts on Netflix today. Are you going to watch?
2: Absolutely. Okay. Oh, my gosh. I didn't even know that. This is amazing news.
0: I'm looking forward to it. I think it's going to be really good. And especially since, you know, back then it was compelling television. And I think that they can do so much more with TV and production now. I think it's going to be like we're going to be like right there.
2: I love it. Were you into it too, Heather? You were into it?
0: Yeah, I was totally into it. Yeah. In fact, I remember like a couple episodes caused some serious conversations with my parents afterwards, you know?
2: It was great.
0: It was great. And we can all admit that we had a little bit of a crush on Papa.
2: I knew you were going to say
1: Michael
2: that.
1: Landon? Yes.
2: 100%.
1: Now,
2: Pa.
1: My only concern is, and Amy, as a purist from the old days, I'm alarmed because I was reading the premise of this new series, and it says it's based on Laura Ingalls Wilder, of course, semi-autobiographical frontier tales, but it's going to, quote, bring a modern perspective to the Ingalls family. So that worries me. What if they, like, infuse it with all kinds of, like, weird modern stuff? Could this ruin what you remember as a wonderful show?
2: I don't think so. I think if you've loved it as much as we did as little girls, like, I don't think you can take that away from us. Even the books. We read all the books.
0: Right.
2: We watched all the shows, all the episodes. It was like, come on, you know, time for dinner. And it was like, just one more minute. I've got to finish this. So it was like that kind of caring about this show. So, no, I don't think they can ever take that away from us. Right, Heather?
0: I'm with you, Amy. In fact, let's get together. We'll watch it together. We'll eat popcorn, and you can tell me all of Maddie's dirty secrets.
2: How about, here's one right for you right now.
0: She's so quick.
2: I used to dress him up like Laura, and he loved it, okay? So I'm just saying that right now with the bonnet.
1: Is that what that was?
0: What'd you think it was?
1: There is a picture of me floating around in some sort of garb. Is that what that was?
2: Well, it was Bionic Man, Bionic Woman, and Little House on the Prairie. Those were our dress-up.
0: This phone call is going exactly like I thought it would.
1: See? Just like Nelly.
2: Exactly. And you didn't give me any reason. No, not you. You were perfect.
0: You know what I just realized? I totally forgot. You know one of the guys who was on the show, Maddie.
1: I do. Yeah, Matthew. Matthew Labenteau. He's a good friend of mine.
0: Why are we not calling him?
1: All right, we might be able to do that. I don't know how much he likes to talk. He played Albert Remember Albert?
2: Yes.
1: Yeah, we had the same agent, Buckwald, in New York City.
2: Remember that. Yes.
1: All right, let's try and get him. I can try.
0: Yeah.
1: All right.
2: He was great little character. Yeah, I liked his character too.
0: Oh my God, he was adorable.
1: Do you have a crush on him, girls?
0: Maybe.
2: It's Pa all the way.
1: All right.
0: That's true. It's the suspenders. I still like them to this day.
2: And the hair. I mean, come on.
0: Yeah, right, exactly. All right, well, thanks, Amy.
2: Okay. All right. Stay gold.
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0: The national keyword to text in right now to 95819 to be eligible for this trip to Vegas to go to Sphere to see their final summer show is blue. B-L-U-E, blue. 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
1: When the mic goes on, Heather Gersten is everyone's sweet girl next door favorite. 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
0: 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And Amy Ponce will have your next keyword coming up at 11. She also loves Little House on the Prairie very much. She's been known to make videos of her just sitting there watching it, commenting on it.
1: Really?
0: Yeah. All right. Good luck from Late 105. And we've got Heather's in Hollywood coming up in just two songs.

0: Heather and Maddie on Light 105. It is now 9:09. Good morning. Welcome to our show. Okay, so there's a couple things that you may have missed today. You may have missed us talking about Tell Us Something Good and how some of you have some good news to share, like Gary and Cranston, who just found out he's going to be a grandfather again. We also have people sharing with us days that they're about to spend with family because they have just two more days of work and then they're off next week. This is all good. Tell us something good. We love it. Maddie, you're even golfing with your dad over the next bunch of days, like serious amounts of golf.
1: We're playing in a member guest tournament. We are teammates. It's going to be 3 days of nothing but golf. It's like golf.
0: Nice. Mm-hmm. All right. And speaking of golf, yes, we went to New Hill Country Club yesterday in Rehoboth and attempted some golf. I'm not very good at it. So, you know, we had a blast. We did some video and that'll be available in the next, 24, 48 hours. We'll have that for you. But there's a picture up on Facebook in the meantime.
1: You are so embryonic in golf that I don't even think you can say you're not good at it.
0: Okay.
1: You're just learning. Just beginning. You're not even learning. You're not even trying to learn. You're just in the early stages.
0: Really?
1: Yes.
0: Just a newbie, huh?
1: Yes, you're like that Bambi deer getting up on its feet and falling. It's brand new. We got to be gentle to ourselves.
0: Okay, well, that's so nice. Mm-hmm. All right, let's go to Hollywood.
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0: Couple things that are worth noting. First of all, the Emmy nominations were announced yesterday, and there's one show that is an amazing standout, and that is The Pitt.
1: The Pitt.
0: On HBO, leading all programs with 25 Emmy nominations, including Outstanding Drama Series, 13 acting nominations. Of course, Noah Wiley is one of them. So we'll see what happens. Maybe they'll all win. But it's a great show. I love it.
1: Not as good as The Putt from H&M Studios.
0: That trailer is coming up here in a little bit.
1: Oh, is it really?
0: You never heard about
1: well,
0: it.
1: Well, that's exciting.
0: Combining The Pitt with golf. I mean, who knew?
1: Right.
0: Hacks also did really well. 24 nominations for its fifth season. That is the most ever for a comedy. And of course, Jean Smart stars in that. And she's poised to win her eighth Emmy overall. That's a show that's been on my list. When I sit down and I sit down and I go, I got to watch a new show. Now, what's that show that I wanted to watch? And I can never remember that it's Hacks that I want to watch.
1: I'm going to date myself, but some of you who know will know. Do you remember the show Hack? Not Hacks, but Hack.
0: With?
1: That dude with the gray hair. He played a cabbie who like solved crimes and wronged and righted wrongs.
0: A dude with gray hair?
1: Yeah, hold on. His name was, he's one of that guys.
0: Oh, that you don't necessarily
1: David
0: know?
1: Morse. David Morse played in the show Hack.
0: Oh.
1: Andre Brower was like his dispatch guy.
0: Yes.
1: And he was a cabbie who went around and like solved people's problems and beat people up and stuff.
0: He was Boomer on St. Elsewhere.
1: Yes, it was a little bit of like The Equalizer, but it was called Hack.
0: Right.
1: Wasn't bad. Not bad at all.
0: Okay, well, thank you for that.
1: May I also interject, since I'm already interrupting you?
0: Go ahead.
1: I never said, this is Hollywood related, I promise. I never said, although I teased it yesterday, never got to it, who said no to Taylor Swift's wedding? Somebody actually did.
0: Yeah, if you're going to say Ryan Seacrest.
1: No.
0: Okay, because apparently he said yes and then never showed up.
1: Mm-hmm, no.
0: Who said no?
1: He said no. He said, quote, yeah, I got the invite, but I declined because I thought it was going to be a blank show.
0: Okay.
1: He said, I have a policy where I don't attend weddings and funerals. And it was NBA analyst, former superstar Charles Barkley.
0: Oh.
1: Said, I don't go to weddings, he said.
0: Okay.
1: I love
0: that. I thought it was going to be more flashy.
1: He's hilarious.
0: By the way, back to the Emmys, Mariska Hargitay is going to host them coming up on September 14th. And Outlander snubbed again, again, again, again. These people deserve Emmys. They're so good.
1: Do they?
0: No, you don't watch it, so you have no opinion.
1: Okay.
0: You have no idea how good Katrina Balfe is. You have no idea.
1: Note to self, don't talk smack about Outlander.
0: Thank you. Katie Couric revealed something crazy.
1: What?
0: So they thought that she had a stroke.
1: Mm.
0: But when they brought her in, they were like, okay, well, what's going on here? Yeah, you might have a stroke because she just like she had some sort of episode. She lost all memory of like having done something.
1: That happens to me every single day.
0: I know. But doctors thought, okay, let's get the stroke protocol going here. They had a clean MRI later. So that ruled out the stroke and she had temporary amnesia. That's what it was.
1: That's what I blame. on all my problems on this
0: temporary
1: show.
0: Temporary amnesia. Mm-hmm. Okay.
1: Like when you talk about contests and stuff and I don't remember what you just told me.
0: Yeah. You have a chronic form of it for sure.
1: Oh, wait. Mine's triggered by watching golf while trying to work. Yeah, that's true. That's a little different condition.
0: Okay. And I went to go see The Great Gatsby last night.
1: Oh, yeah. You and the Scoots.
0: Yeah.
1: How'd it go?
0: It was good. Uh-huh. It was really good. A little different from the movie. And it's at the Boston Opera House now through, I believe, the 19th. So okay. If you get a chance to go see it, the talented cast. Oh, my God. Like, I'm not in love, to be honest, I'm not in love with the story.
1: Hmm.
0: I'm not in love with the great.

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13: A better life with Dr. Sanjay Gupta.
14: For decades, the prevailing wisdom for someone who's had a heart attack has been to put them on beta blockers for the rest of their life. But new research suggests that might not be necessary, and that the benefits of these medications probably taper off after a year or two. On the whole, and for the average person, beta blockers are very safe and very effective. But, as with any medication, they can come with a cost. A financial one, and also potential side effects. We're talking about things like fatigue, dizziness, dry mouth, dry eyes. I want to be clear when I say that you absolutely should talk to your doctor before starting or stopping any medication. Point is, if you're years out from a heart attack and you're in otherwise good health, you might want to ask your doctor about discontinuing beta blockers. You'll want to, of course, keep up a healthy lifestyle, diet, exercise, and sleep. I'm Dr. Sanjay Gupta, helping you live a better life.
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1: Much more humid today and warmer with highs in the mid to upper 80s inland, around 80, 82 at the beaches. There could be a quick shower or two inland today. Partly to mostly cloudy tonight with patchy fog, maybe a quick shower overnight as well with lows around 70. Partly sunny Friday with an isolated late day thunderstorm, high around 88. I'm 12 News meteorologist TJ Del Santo for Light 105.
2: We're up to 78 degrees right now, 922 at Light 105. Good morning. Looks pretty.

0: Ed Sheeran on Light 105, 9:30 with Heather and Maddie. And we want to thank you for participating in today's Therapy Thursday. We heard from Birthday Barb, who was upset that her friends weren't going to be able to celebrate her 40th birthday with her on her actual birthday because it's a Thursday. And she was a little peeved that they suggested that they kind of wait until the weekend to celebrate. We love it.
1: And you weighed in?
0: That you weigh in.
1: With
0: not
1: your
0: that
1: thoughts.
0: That happened to her.
1: And no. Well, we kind of do because it gave us great content.
0: That's true.
1: Sorry for your pain.
0: Yeah. So sometimes the sincerity just oozes out of your body.
1: Your existential pain is our game.
0: All right. Here we go. Round of blank you very much.
2: Blank you very much.
1: How do you do that, Heather and Maddie? Well, it's simple. Three stories taken from today's headlines or sub-headlines, and I make a statement based on these stories, questions that these stories might present us. And then we try to fill in the blanks.
2: Blank you very much.
1: Story number one, Chili's, a restaurant that my family will frequent, has shamed fast food online, and it's gone viral. 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Chili's said the following. This is what we've been saying. Why do y'all let fast food play you like this? 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So everyone is saying Chili's has price-shamed fast food. Heather, I think blank needs to be price-shamed. What do you think out there needs to be price-shamed like Chili's did to fast food? Called out on their high prices.
0: Legal seafood.
1: Oh, really?
0: Yeah.
1: Interesting.
0: It's just expensive. You know, we're in New England. We should be able to get some really good seafood without paying such big prices.
1: I like that.
0: I feel like you're paying for the name.
1: You know, that's a good point. Like, we live, like, if we lived in Iowa, you go, all right, you got to put them on freezer ice. And Yeah, no, good call. Like, you literally went down the street.
0: Yeah. Like, their food is delicious. But sometimes when we're like, oh, let's go for seafood, I'm like, how about we go to legal? And then everyone looks at their wallets and goes, oh, let's go somewhere else.
1: Right. The restaurants in Rhode Island, you could literally go, I don't like this one, and toss it into the ocean next to you.
0: Right.
1: At some of the places, and they can just bring you another one.
0: Right.
1: Good call. I'm going to say I think colleges need to be price shamed by everybody.
0: That's true.
1: All the time.
0: That's true. I was thinking restaurants.
1: Didn't
0: I
1: have
0: agree.
1: To be, wasn't, I should have made that clear, not just restaurants, but yes.
0: Yeah.
1: All right, story number two.
2: Blank you very much.
1: As we have detailed and called my expert sister on the subject, Little House is being released on Netflix today, a reboot of Little House on the Prairie.
0: 8 episodes now, free to binge.
1: Heather, you and I are thrust Outlander style to the American frontier. Same time frame as Little House on the Prairie. My frontier job I think I could handle is blank.
0: I would make a great school teacher.
1: Oh, that's what I was going to pick for you.
0: Oh, really?
1: You'd be great.
0: Okay.
1: I think you'd be great in these times also. But yes, you'd be in the one-room schoolhouse.
0: Not necessarily with the I before E except after C part, but more like the arts and crafts.
1: Yes.
0: Yeah.
1: Well, you were limited back then. Instead of popsicle sticks, you'd be making literal sticks.
0: Right.
1: Art. Yeah.
0: Let's cut up this wood.
1: Rocks and sticks.
0: Yeah.
1: But you'd get creative.
0: Sure.
1: Mm-hmm.
0: Yep. Use a cow's tongue instead of glue.
1: I'd be in the back going, can we leave now?
0: What would be your job?
1: This town's getting too small for both of us. I'd want to be the sheriff.
0: Oh, okay.
1: Mm-hmm.
0: All right.
1: Take all them bad guys and throw them into the clink.
0: Okay.
1: I have no rules either. I can do what I want.
0: Right.
1: With impunity.
0: I want to be that school teacher, though, who later, like, busts open the saloon doors.
1: Yeah. Now I arrest you.
0: I'm home, boys.
1: That's a whole different thing. I think it was legal back then.
2: Blank you very much.
0: I wasn't talking about that.
1: Finally, we talked earlier this morning about blue zones. Not related. That's red zones. Red zone district.
0: I'm officially tired.
1: Blue zones are where people are live to 100. And the study equated certain personality traits with the ability to perhaps live to 100. Heather, blank you very much. Something I actually do right. that could potentially help me get to 100 is blank.
0: I don't sweat the small stuff, baby. I mean, I know on the radio, like, I can make a big deal out of, like, small things because that's what we do for a living.
1: Right.
0: But for the most part, I really don't let the little stuff get in my way. Like, so what? You can't find a parking spot. Just figure it out.
1: Yeah, you do.
0: Yeah.
1: I think we're both like that.
0: Okay.
1: Don't you think? Like, I don't...
0: The frontier school teacher in me would say, that's nice, little Matthew.
1: I rant a lot, but I don't, like, I don't let things like that affect me in any major way.
0: I'm glad that you think that, little Matthew.
1: I'm going to arrest you.
0: All right. Is that your answer, by the way?
1: No, I work out.
0: I work out.
1: What's your bench, bro?
0: I work out.
1: I'm very adamant about it. Not for looks, but I don't feel, if I go 3 days and I haven't worked out, I start feeling depressed and upset.
0: Wow. If you were me, you would hate life.
1: Well, no, you don't need it.
0: That's not true. Well, everyone needs it. It's good for them to be moving a little bit.
1: All right. Well, we're going to get you golfing. See, we already started.
0: That's right. I carried my own bag.
1: That's right. Yeah. I tried to carry for her. She wouldn't let me, everybody.
0: I know.
1: I tried to be a gentleman.
0: I know. Well, golfers, that's why I hide my whiskey.
2: Thank you very much.

0: Adele on Light 105 with Heather and Maddie. I have a feeling that we haven't heard from Adele for a while on purpose. She liked to kind of disappear and have a little private life. And then I'm predicting that she's going to all of a sudden have new music out of nowhere, and then she's going to be all over the place again. She knows how to kind of do that. I think that you've offered that kind of advice to Taylor Swift to kind of go away for a little while.
1: You know, I just think for all celebrities, every once in a while, you might take a break.
0: All right.
1: You know, people, all there's fatigue, because the people that love you will attack you. I say it to Colleen all the time.
0: Okay. Well, why don't we take a break by letting Amy Ponce in here?
1: Fine.
0: And I did hear that, what you said about your wife.
1: What?
0: Yep. Everyone heard it.
1: Oh.
0: And I recorded it. And I'll send it to her later. So... thanks for being part of our show today. A lot of people have been trying to check in with us and find out about golf and how that went yesterday. There is a picture of us over at New Hill Country Club. By the way, you can get half off gift certificates for New Hill in Rehoboth. $33 only for 18 holes and a cart. And get to have a beautiful day like we did yesterday. We lucked out big time with the weather, too.
1: Drinks on the terrace.
0: Wait, you had drinks on the terrace?
1: No, I left when you did. Don't worry. I didn't circle back and go back and have a couple of cocktails with the fellas.
0: Unbelievable. So video coming soon with that. Do you have anything you'd like to say before we wrap things up?
1: Let's see here.
0: Okay, good.
1: Yeah, that's about all I got.
0: I want to go right to text of the day, actually.
1: Wow, you do?
0: Yeah, because we've got a good one.
1: All right, let's go then.
2: We love every text we say on Heather Matt. Hey, that's why it's the text of the day.
1: Brought to you by Heather's Frontier Teaching School. Don't bring her an apple. Bring her apple flavored vodka. All right, here we go.
0: Frontiers was the name of a Journey album. By the way, sure was.
1: Speaking
0: it sure was. Of Little House on the Prairie, your sister Amy was on the radio with us. Mm-hmm. And talked about her love of Little House on the Prairie, which now has a new season on Netflix. All 8 episodes dropped while you were sleeping. And she told us that when you were younger, she would put a bonnet on you and you liked it.
1: Well, first of all right, there's a lot of things wrong with that statement. I was so young that you're talking like pre-K and K.
0: Yeah.
1: I do remember she did that. It is true. This used to dress me up.
0: Yeah.
1: It is not true that I loved it.
0: You just love to be in her aura.
1: Right. I remember putting up with. Now, there are pictures of me, and this is true.
0: Uh-huh.
1: In ballerina outfits. And
0: yeah.
1: Various things.
0: Right. Because you had an older sister who liked to dress you up.
1: I had no idea what was going on.
0: Yeah.
1: Like, I didn't understand. So, like, to say I loved it is a invalid statement.
0: Yeah. Yeah, but I mean, we all did things in our past.
1: There was, don't you not see? You're insinuating that I have some.
0: No, I don't. I'm not at all. Like, I'll share a secret to make you feel better. Okay, yeah. When we were younger and we were, you know, pre-development, we used to put tennis balls.
1: I see. Okay. Yeah. But again, I had no idea what was going on. I was a victim of my sister.
0: Right.
1: These pictures exist. That's
0: so,
1: all I'm saying.
0: Speaking of pictures, okay. Text of the day is going to Richie the mailman.
1: Okay.
0: Who has found a picture of you as a grown man wearing a bonnet.
1: Let me see.
0: I'm going to guess it's sponsored by AI.
1: Yeah, that would be me on the set of Oak Island.
0: Yep.
1: I can tell you that
0: wearing a bonnet like Laura Ingalls Wilder would approve of.
1: I can tell you that there are no such hats on modern day Oak Island.
0: Right.
1: So this seems to be some sort of artificially intelligent constructed. You know, effort.
0: What would happen mm-hmm. if they're digging mm-hmm. in the money pit, right?
1: Yeah.
0: And instead of finding all these like Knights Templar coins and yes. things like that, they end up finding like something used by Pa.
1: Well, I can tell you that artifacts are found. The search has been going on for over 220 years. So people actually did dress like this who
0: yeah.
1: would have visited the island. So it's kind of
0: possible.
1: Historically accurate.
0: Okay.
1: Of course, no one who looked like me would be wearing one of them.
0: Right.
1: Back then, but
0: right. All right.
1: Different times.
0: Thank you, Richie. That was very fast. I was impressed with your speed in getting that picture done. And it's, by the way, on our Facebook page now.
1: Should you be delivering something to somebody instead of messing with my images?
0: All right, Amy Pont's coming up next. Enjoy the rest of your day. She's got another chance for you to qualify for the Lincoln that we're giving away with Flood Lincoln and Win, Lose, or Drive. That's between 1 and 2 today.
1: Have a good weekend, everyone. Hopefully, I'll be returning on Monday as a champion.
0: Oh, that's right. We're off tomorrow.
1: Yes.
0: Yeah.
1: Yes, I'm playing in a golf tournament as a champion.
0: Yeah, but we still are offering you a chance to win some great prizes.
1: Yeah.
0: Tomorrow.
1: Make sure you're listening.
0: Okay.
1: Stay gold.
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16: A better life with Dr. Sanjay Gupta.
17: They say consistency is key,
7: But sometimes, you just gotta switch it up. A new study out of Harvard School of Public Health found that varying your exercise routine could add years to your life. What exercise someone did didn't matter much. What did matter was that all the exercises together worked all the muscle groups in their body. Now, an added benefit to changing things up is it can help you push through the plateau effect. That's when your body gets so efficient at doing something that you actually stop getting better at it. And we know from previous research that specializing in any one sport at a young age can make someone actually more prone to injury. And as experts we talk to point out, even elite athletes switch up things with their workouts, making sure to target strength, cardio, flexibility, balance, and doing that every single week. I'm Dr. Sanjay Gupta, helping you live a better life.
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0: Light 105, it's Amy. Well, good morning to you. We are going to have a lovely, fantastical day together. Coming up, the 90s at noon, we're going to play some trivia. And also, you know, I'm going to give you another national keyword coming up at 11. This is your chance to win a trip to go see the Backstreet Boys. They're going to be in Vegas. Well, they're in Vegas, and you could be seeing them for their final summer show live at Sphere. And of course, we've got our Win, Lose, or Drive contest, which you're going to hear details on that in just a second. But whatever you're doing today, I hope it's fun. I know I mentioned a little while ago, maybe you're headed to the beach. If you have a passenger in your car, text me, let me know. Or you can always call me and let me know what beach you're heading to. I feel like it's one of those days. It's kind of humid, a little muggy, but at the beaches, it's going to be perfect.
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15: A better life with Dr. Sanjay Gupta.
16: By age 35, two-thirds of American men will experience some degree of noticeable hair loss. And by age 50, about 85% of men will have significantly thinning hair. That's according to the American Hair Loss Association. Now, one dermatologist explained that hair loss can either be genetic or it can be triggered by stress, illness, surgery, medications, major life events. No matter the cause, a lot of men, understandably, are frustrated by hair loss because it seems like a loss of control. You can take great care of your scalp by all sorts of expensive lotions and potions, but that might not matter. There are some tried and true medications that might work, like minoxidil or finasteride. But another solution is just shaving it off. And I've heard more and more how liberating this can be for a lot of guys. That's the ultimate control of their appearance. I'm Dr. Sanjay Gupta, helping you live a better life.
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0: Light 105, it's Amy. How are you doing today? If you want to text me, like I said, let me know what you're up to today. If you're heading to the beaches or maybe someone's pool, 401-272-LITE. You know, Airbnb, they're always like coming up with different things other than just like you staying at, you know, someone's house. But they have launched an exclusive behind the scenes experience at Lollapalooza in Chicago. So imagine that you get a house and then they're like, hey, you can also do this. But yeah, the experience, I guess, lets people, you know, have all this access to artist areas and production zones and all that stuff. Well, you know what we're doing? We're giving you the chance to be flown out with your best friend or whoever you choose to bring with you if you win to go see the Backstreet Boys, like their final summer show. Do you know how big that's going to be and awesome, their final summer show in Vegas? Oh, it's going to be huge. So you and a friend could be there. They're going to be at Sphere for that final summer show. And that trip includes like bells and whistles, all right? A stay at the Venetian Resort, the perfect fan package, which, you know, has the tickets to the show, the VIP access, gifts, and even more. And of course, you get the flights for two as well. So the chance to win that's coming up at 11.
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14: A better life with Dr. Sanjay Gupta.
15: By age 35, two-thirds of American men will experience some degree of noticeable hair loss. And by age 50, about 85% of men will have significantly thinning hair. That's according to the American Hair Loss Association. Now, one dermatologist explained that hair loss can either be genetic or it can be triggered by stress, illness, surgery, medications, major life events. No matter the cause, a lot of men, understandably, are frustrated by hair loss because it seems like a loss of control. You can take great care of your scalp by all sorts of expensive lotions and potions, but that might not matter. There are some tried and true medications that might work. like minoxidil or finasteride. But another solution is just shaving it off, and I've heard more and more how liberating this can be for a lot of guys. That's the ultimate control of their appearance. I'm Dr. Sanjay Gupta, helping you live a better life.
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0: 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One of my most favorite shows, I've got some news on. You can guess what show it is probably if you listen all the time.
1: They say the holy water's watered down, and this town's lost its faith. Our colors will fade.

0: Light 105, it's Amy. So, yeah, I actually love one particular show that I watch, especially on Sunday mornings when it's a little bit of a lazier morning these days. And I go have my coffee in the TV room, you know, the family room, and I watch Little House on the Prairie, the reruns. Well, I am very excited to announce that the Little House on the Prairie, the new, the reimagined, series is out, and I am so excited. It is on Netflix, and you know, it's going to be a little bit different, right? They're not really calling it like a reboot. They're basically calling it more of a reimagine. It's going to hold the same values as the show from the 70s, but a lot of fans might notice some big changes. Okay. Now, I'm not going to spoil anything. I haven't seen it at all, but that's what they're saying, right? There's the new series didn't like cut Carrie, but it's a little bit confusing. That's the little one. It shows her in the start in the covered wagon on the way from Wisconsin. So the books also had Carrie born in Wisconsin too. So stuff like that, right? And like the show is like got the religious tones and everything. So people were, you know, questioning whether or not that was coming to play. There's a dream closet on the prairie. So there's a few things. And I'm just excited. I love the show. It's one of those shows that like when I watched it back in like the 80s, I didn't realize all the heaviness to it. But now, you know, that I watch it as like an adult, I'm like, oh my goodness, there was some crazy stuff going on the prairie. But yeah, the new one's out on Netflix. Can't wait to start watching.
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10: And Channel 12's TJ Del Santo says more humid and warmer this afternoon. Upper 80s, could get a quick afternoon shower. Other than that, mix of sun and clouds for the day. It is 83 in Cranston.

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0: Flight 105. It's Amy. Did you hear about this? That vendors are selling trash and air from Taylor Swift and Travis Kelce's wedding. Yeah, there are some sellers that are cashing in. This website called New York City Garbage is selling actual garbage collected outside of Madison Square Garden on the couple's July 3rd wedding date. And some of the items include soda can tops, like not even the soda cans, like the toppers, fabric scraps. There's a single AirPod that they found, each priced at $25. And then for bigger spenders, an eBay seller is offering a bag of air allegedly collected outside of Madison Square Garden. You want to know the price tag for this alleged bag of air? $49,999.99. That listing has already surpassed 200 views. Now, the wedding itself featured some notable highlights, including Adam Sandler officiating, and the whole, you know, Madison Square Garden transformed into this beautiful garden setting, a live performance by Paul McCartney. But yeah, so I don't know if you want that bag of air. It's still, at this point, right under $50,000.
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11: A better life with Dr. Sanjay Gupta.
12: There are lots of things you can measure to get an idea of how healthy you are at any given moment. Temperature, heart rate, blood pressure, just to name a few. But how about how healthy you will be and how long you're likely to live? According to a new study out of the University at Buffalo, two simple strength tests are pretty accurate at predicting longevity in older women. One is hand grip strength, and the other is how quickly people can stand up from a seated position without using their arms. By the way, I remember interviewing former President Jimmy Carter when he was quite old and being really impressed how he just popped out of the chair without using his arms. Not a lot of older people can actually do that. But I think the message here is that maintaining strength as you age is going to help you perform everyday activities, but also help you avoid injury and stay independent. I'm Dr. Sanjay Gupta, helping you live a better life.
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1: Welcome to the 90s at noon. This is what we do every weekday. We'll go back in time, play a few songs from the 90s, and we play trivia too. 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That's 272-LITE or 272-5483. No Googling. Guesses. I love the guesses. All right, we're going back to TV in the 90s. Before becoming a full-length series on a specific cable network, this cult favorite show began as a series of one-minute shorts between programs on the same cable network. What show am I talking about? I know, kind of vague, but I'll give more clues coming up after a couple songs. But yeah, before becoming a full-length series, this cult favorite TV show from the 90s were actually one-minute shorts between programs on this specific cable network. What is the show called? 401-272-LITE. Kicking things off with the mighty, mighty Boss Tones on the 90s at noon on Light 105.

Light 105, it's the 90s at noon. It's Amy. All right, are you playing trivia? By the way, I love that song, Sting, Fields of Gold. Today's trivia question, we're talking TV from the 90s. And before becoming a full-length series on this specific cable network, I'll tell you, this cult favorite show, it actually started as one-minute little vignettes, little shorts between other TV shows on this network. 401-272-LITE. Any guesses? Okay. Sherry from Seekonk. You said The Simpsons. Okay. The Simpsons, they were shorts. Yes, but I'm not talking about that. I'm talking about a different show that was on Nickelodeon. Okay. That's your clue. But you are correct, Sherry, about The Simpsons being, they came out first on the Tracy Ullman show, right? Tim from the DOT also said the same thing. So Stephanos from Providence, not anything by Robert Smigel. Great guess, though. And if you didn't say your name and where you're texting from, let me know. Okay, so I can say hi. Hello, Ben from Woonsocket. John from Coventry, you had said Beavis and Butthead. So again, we're talking Nickelodeon. That's your clue. Maddie from Niantic, Marlene in North Kingstown. Hello, Maddox from Wakefield. Welcome. Anna in Cranston. And Alana from West Warwick. Keep guessing. Audrey from Cranston said The X-Files. Bob D said Barney. Hello, Charlie and Richard in East Providence. You're on your lunch break. It wasn't Pimp My Ride. I did like that show, though. Nickelodeon. Think about it. And it was from the 90s, so I don't know. Maybe your dad watched it. Casey and Tiverton, not all that. Amanda and Cranston said Action League Now. We also said, oh no, Anaconda. Is that your last name? What? No. Rose and Aaron from Harrisville. Also with Rugrats, you're close. Okay. 401-272-LITE. Nisa and Lincoln, you got it. This was a show on Nickelodeon. But it was only one-minute little shorts between other TV shows when it first came out. What was it? 401-272-LITE. It's Destiny's Child on the 90s at noon on Light 105.

0: Light 105, that's our name here. It's the 90s at noon. It's Amy, and we're playing trivia. I'm going to go to the light lines to give a few more shout-outs, but here was your question. Before it became a full-length series on Nickelodeon, this show began as a series of one-minute shorts. It aired between other programs on Nickelodeon. Okay, let's say hello to Bob in Cumberland. You said Fairly Odd Parents. Not Kaboom. Steve from Wakefield, welcome. Let's see. We've got, oh, you can't do that on television. Hello, Katie in Warwick. Steve in Warwick, Super Mario, Super Show. Ben from Woonsocket, you got it right. Tim at Brayton's Garage. The puppet show thing. No. Nicole and Danielle. Sorry, I didn't mean to say it like that. No. I was just trying to move on. But that was a good guess. Sorry. Sorry, Tim. Andrew in Burrillville said dog, cat, or cat, dog. Not Pinky in the Brain, Andrea in Narragansett. Brenda in Gloucester said Aristocats. Keep going. All right, Sue from Warwick and anyone else who said Pete and Pete. You are correct. Pete and Pete. So there you go. That was a little show. And it was called The Adventures of Pete and Pete. Featured two brothers, both named Pete, but referred to as Big Pete, Little Pete. And they take this like skewed point of view of the like, you know, sometimes surreal events going on in their hometown of Wellsville. So yeah, The Adventures of Pete and Pete. Good job if you got it right. Good job if you got it wrong. Just want to say thank you so much for listening. And we're going to do this again tomorrow. I will play you a movie clip, okay, from a 90s movie. You'll guess it. And we will have fun and we will all say hurrah. It's the 90s at noon on Light 105.
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16: Osteoporosis affects millions of people in the United States and around the world. It's a disease that basically causes someone's bones to become weak, brittle, and porous, which can increase their risk of fractures. Now, the good news here is there are things you can do other than, or in addition to, taking medications to prevent fractures before it's too late. One is to up your intake of calcium and vitamin D. You also want to eat more protein. One functional medicine dietitian told us that that helps build muscle, and if you're building muscle strength, then you are also building bone strength. You want to be mindful of your workouts. The best ways to build bone density, one therapist told us, are going to be resistance exercises like lifting weights, and also exercises that make your bone

0: bones take a bit of an impact, such as jumping or even running, just loading the bones a little bit more. I'm Dr. Sanjay Gupta, helping you live a better life.
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1: And Channel 12's TJ Del Santo says for this afternoon, we've got a little mix of sun, clouds, some more humidity, upper 80s, maybe a quick afternoon shower, mainly inland. And right now it is 84 in East Providence.

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Light 105, it's Amy. My one question at one is coming up at, well, one. Yes, you guessed it. Little thought-provoking part of the day on Light 105.

0: 5, it's Amy. You know, they have those, like, holidays on the weird, bizarre, non-official, like, real holiday calendar, and today is National Sugar Cookie Day. It feels weird to say, like, I would love a sugar cookie right now when it's not really around the holidays, but I guess I would say we're kind of around the corner from Christmas in July, right, to July 25th, which is crazy. I don't even want to think about it because, yeah, I think I was mentioning this yesterday where I had seen a few pictures, a few of my friends had posted that they were seeing Halloween decorations and I saw some school supply stuff in stores. And I'm just like, this is basically the first or second real week of full summer for some kids and for us too. And even though we might be hearing the line at home, if you have kids like, I'm bored, I don't know what to do, just remind them that there's that summer reading list.
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16: For more than a decade, the Environmental Working Group has put out a list of the so-called Dirty Dozen. These are the non-organic produce contaminated with the highest levels of pesticides. Well, this year, spinach topped the list, followed by kale, collard, mustard greens, strawberries, grapes, nectarines, peaches, cherries, apples, blackberries, pears, potatoes, and blueberries. Now, all these fruits and vegetables are part of a healthy diet, so no one is saying you shouldn't eat them. Point is, though, you could consider buying these items organic if and when you can, and then taking extra care when you wash them. The FDA recommends rinsing all fruits and vegetables, even the ones that are organic, under running water that is slightly warmer than room temperature. Don't use soap, bleach, or any fancy produce washes. I'm Dr. Sanjay Gupta, helping you live a better life.
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1: All right, it is time for me to ask you my one question at one. If you could, because I've been talking about Little House on the Prairie and the reboot coming out today on Netflix. If you could bring back or reboot a show from the past, from the 70s, 80s, 90s, 2000s, whatever it is, if you could bring back a show and have it be a reboot or a reimagining, what would it be? 401-272-LIGHT. You can text me or you can go on our Light 105 Facebook page and answer too. I don't know. I think I might. Maybe now that Little House is out, the reboot. How about a Brady Bunch one? Golden Girls?

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So my one question at one, if you missed it, and you can text me or you can go on our Light 105 Facebook page. The number again is 401-272-LITE. If you could reboot a TV show from the past, what would you want to see? And I know that could be a touchy situation, touchy subject. Because, like, I'd want to see Golden Girls, but I don't know. That just might be, like, an untouchable show. Let me know what you think. 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

0: Light 105, it's Amy. My one question at one is all about going back to TV, maybe from your youth, your past. And the question is, if you could reboot a TV show from the past, what would you want to say? Kevin said Murder, She Wrote. Jerry said Leave It to Beaver or My Three Sons. That would be a good reboot. Dawn said Cheers. Yes. Eric said Beverly Hills 90210 and that you saw almost every episode. Same, Eric. And there you go. I feel like that would be a really good reboot too. Margaret said ER. Isn't that still on or did I miss something? I'm still stuck on TV from the past. All right, going to our light lines here at 401-272-LITE. Tom in North Providence said All in the Family. John in Seekonk with the A-Team. I think I might be on board with that one. All right, Bob, you had a list here in Cumberland. Dark Shadows, Sonny and Cher, Bring Back a Variety Show. Yes, I am with you on that. And Anthony from Pawtucket, Little House, you said Golden Girls too, and A Little House on the Prairie. There is a new one. That's why I'm talking about that. There's a new one that's coming out or came out today. 8 episodes, season 1 on Netflix if you want to watch. And Mike in New Bedford, I love this one. Gilligan's Island. Someone should open up a place in New Bedford called Gilligan's Island, right on the water there.
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9: There are lots of things you can measure to get an idea of how healthy you are at any given moment. Temperature, heart rate, blood pressure, just to name a few. But how about how healthy you will be and how long you're likely to live? According to a new study out of the University at Buffalo, 2 simple strength tests are pretty accurate at predicting longevity in older women. One is hand grip strength, and the other is how quickly people can stand up from a seated position without using their arms. By the way, I remember interviewing former President Jimmy Carter when he was quite old and being really impressed how he just popped out of the chair without using his arms. Not a lot of older people can actually do that. But I think the message here is that maintaining strength as you age is going to help you perform everyday activities, but also help you avoid injury and stay independent. I'm Dr. Sanjay Gupta, helping you live a better life.
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7: And Channel 12's TJ Del Santo says that we've got a nice sunny day today, a little more humid than it was yesterday, upper 80s, and there could be a quick afternoon shower. It is 88 in Cranston.

is a beautiful brand new Lincoln. 2-year lease on a brand new Lincoln from Flood Lincoln of Narragansett. Now, I am going to open up the light lines at 401-272-LITE. If you are the 15th caller, I'm going to answer the phone. I'm going to say, highlight 105, and right off the bat, you need to say your line, which is, hey, Light 105, I want to win a new Lincoln. All right? We don't need small talk. We can do that after. But when I say, hello, Light 105, you say that line. 401-272-LITE. It's win, lose, or drive on Light 105. Where's the 15th caller? Good luck. Hey.

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1: 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And if you do qualify to win the car, you're getting Block Island Ferry passes. 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
1: Are you, do you have your seatbelt on?
2: I do. I'm at the gas station. That's what it is.
1: Like outside?
2: Oh my God.
1: That is hilarious. I thought you were like in the car. I was like, what is happening inside of this car? You're in a car wash with the windows down.
2: So embarrassed.
1: No, don't be embarrassed. Okay. Congratulations. You are officially in. You nailed your line. You are now qualified for that car. And just for qualifying, you're getting Block Island Ferry passes and Water Whiz of Cape Cod passes as well. Are you excited?
2: I am. My God.
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6: A colleague of mine went to a meeting of the primetime seniors the other week. There are programs like this all over the country for people in their 60s, 70s, 80s, and beyond to stay active. It's not just something to keep older folks busy. It helps to keep their bodies in shape and their brains sharp. Showing up with a good attitude is a must, and research shows that having the right mindset actually does lead to better physical aging. So if you need some suggestions to boost your positivity, experts we talked to recommended focusing on goals, which can boost your confidence. Practice gratitude, they said. One of the seniors my colleague met told her that just waking up in the morning is, quote, better than the alternative. That's true. Focus on the things you can control. Diet and exercise, and very importantly, surround yourself with positive people, because that can be contagious. I'm Dr. Sanjay Gupta, helping you live a better life.
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I don't think Vic knew that this song was on because it wasn't too loud in the studio. So I just said, I love you, Vic. And he said, thank you. So now it's awkward. No, it's never awkward. Vic, we've known each other for years and years. You'll have fun with him. It's coming up next on Light 105.

0: 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And here's your chance to win a trip to Vegas to see the Backstreet Boys live at Sphere. Here's this hour's national keyword.
1: This hour's national keyword is Howie. H-O-W-I-E. Howie. That is the word for this hour. And the text-in number, of course, 95819. The word again is Howie. And the text-in number, 95819. You're going to be automatically entered to win that trip to Vegas to see the Backstreet Boys live at the Sphere. That will be their final summer show, and you and a guest would be there. All right, but you got to text the word Howie to 95819 to be in the running. And coming up at 6 o'clock, I will have your next keyword right here on Light 105.

0: 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It's Vic's impossible question. Don't miss the clue coming up.
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1: Man, that's a lot of stuff. 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

0: 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But does it happen that often? 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That is the clue, and I will have the question coming up at 410.
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5: Delayed on both sides of 195 before the Washington Bridge. 95 North gets slow before Thurber's up to 195. 95 South, we're seeing delays from before 146 to the 195 merge. 610 in, the 610 inbound is backed up to before Atwell's. You're on the brakes on the Mount Hope with the bridge work there, and delayed on the outbound side of the Jamestown Bridge, 138 westbound. It's packed up in Foxborough on both sides of Route 1 for the World Cup game. I'm Dave Gardner with your right now traffic.
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14: A Better Life with Dr. Sanjay Gupta.
15: Osteoporosis affects millions of people in the United States and around the world. It's a disease that basically causes someone's bones to become weak, brittle, and porous, which can increase their risk of fractures. Now, the good news here is there are things you can do other than, or in addition to, taking medications to prevent fractures before it's too late. One is to up your intake of calcium and vitamin D. You also want to eat more protein. One functional medicine dietitian told us that that helps build muscle, and if you're building muscle strength, then you are also building bone strength. You want to be mindful of your workouts. The best ways to build bone density, one therapist told us, are going to be resistance exercises like lifting weights, and also exercises that make your bones take a bit of an impact. such as jumping or even running, just loading the bones a little bit more. I'm Dr. Sanjay Gupta, helping you live a better life.
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0: Light 105, I'm Vic Edwards. Well, the big Travis Kelce, Taylor Swift wedding is over, of course. They are officially married, I guess. Vendors are selling trash from the Taylor Swift and Travis Kelce wedding. Nothing like a used napkin keepsake, right? An eBay seller is offering a bag of air, allegedly collected outside Madison Square Garden for just $50,000. This is definitely a scam. And by the way, I mean, he probably charging $50,000 because he knows that no one is going to purchase this, so he's just having a fun time.
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3: It's tough on 95 North in Cranston. The crash before Park Ave has it jammed back to Route 37. Stay left to get by there. Ahead of this, slow on 95 North Thurber's to 195. The southbound side, we're seeing delays from before 146 to 195. And 195, both sides, no fun, to and from downtown. The 610 inbound back to before Atwell's from downtown. It is packed up on Route 1 in Foxborough, both sides by the stadium with the game coming up. I'm Dave Gardner with your right now traffic.
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12: A Better Life with Dr. Sanjay Gupta. For more than a decade, the Environmental Working Group has put out a list of the so-called Dirty Dozen. These are the non-organic produce contaminated with the highest levels of pesticides. Well, this year, spinach topped the list, followed by kale, collard, mustard greens, strawberries, grapes, nectarines, peaches, cherries, apples, blackberries, pears, potatoes, and blueberries. Now, all these fruits and vegetables are part of a healthy diet, so no one is saying you shouldn't eat them. Point is, though, you could consider buying these items organic if and when you can, and then taking extra care when you wash them. The FDA recommends rinsing all fruits and vegetables, even the ones that are organic, under running water that is slightly warmer than room temperature. Don't use soap, bleach, or any fancy produce washes. I'm Dr. Sanjay Gupta, helping you live a better life.
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1: All right, let the test begin. 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What is it? All right, you have to be caller number 10. Caller number 10, 401-272-LIGHT. That's 401-272-5483. Good luck.
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4: The right lane crash in Cranston on 95 North before Park Ave has that jammed back all the way to before Route 37, and the southbound side tough before there as well. It's tough on 195, both in and out of downtown. 95 South, we're seeing delays from just before 146 down to the 195 merge. 146 and the 610 inbound are both slow before downtown as well. And Route 4 northbound, a tough ride before Middle Road in East Greenwich. I'm Dave Gardner with your right now traffic.
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20: A better life with Dr. Sanjay Gupta.
21: There are lots of things you can measure to get an idea of how healthy you are at any given moment. Temperature, heart rate, blood pressure, just to name a few. But how about how healthy you will be and how long you're likely to live? According to a new study out of the University at Buffalo, two simple strength tests are pretty accurate at predicting longevity in older women. One is hand grip strength, and the other is how quickly people can stand up from a seated position without using their arms. By the way, I remember interviewing former President Jimmy Carter when he was quite old and being really impressed how he just popped out of the chair without using his arms. Not a lot of older people can actually do that. But I think the message here is that maintaining strength as you age is going to help you perform everyday activities, but also help you avoid injury and stay independent. I'm Dr. Sanjay Gupta, helping you live a better life.
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10. I have a contestant standing by. Will they answer Vic's impossible question? We'll find out. It's coming up next. And, hey, don't forget tonight, Water Fire in downtown Providence, beginning at sunset, which I looked up. Sunset is at 8:22 p.m. tonight, so mark that on your calendar for this evening.

0: Vic's impossible question. Will we get an answer today on day two, Light 105? Who is this?
1: Hello, my name is Chris.
0: Chris, you are the correct caller. Congratulations.
1: Awesome. Yay.
0: That means you get to try and answer Vic's impossible question. And if you do answer it, Chris, you're going to win a $105 gift card courtesy of Rhode Island Credit Union. Are you ready?
1: I am.
0: Here is the question. 10% of people surveyed say this is definitely possible. What is it?
1: Is it time travel?
0: Time travel. Boy, I wish it was. That's a great answer, but that is not the answer I'm looking for. I'm so sorry.
1: Ah, pickles.
0: I do love the answer, though, by the way. Thank you for that.
1: Sure, thank you.
0: Hey, listen, we're going to try again tomorrow, Friday. I will have a clue at 3:10, and you're welcome to call back at 4:10, okay?
1: All right, thank you.
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6: A better life with Dr. Sanjay Gupta.
7: By age 35, two-thirds of American men will experience some degree of noticeable hair loss. And by age 50, about 85% of men will have significantly thinning hair. That's according to the American Hair Loss Association. Now, one dermatologist explained that hair loss can either be genetic or it can be triggered by stress, illness, surgery, medications, major life events. No matter the cause, a lot of men, understandably, are frustrated by hair loss because it seems like a loss of control. You can take great care of your scalp by all sorts of expensive lotions and potions, but that might not matter. There are some tried and true medications that might work, like minoxidil or finasteride. But another solution is just shaving it off. And I've heard more and more how liberating this can be for a lot of guys. That's the ultimate control of their appearance. I'm Dr. Sanjay Gupta, helping you live a better life.
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8: Jammed on 95 North from the airport to the earlier crash by Route 10 in Cranston. The southbound side, we're seeing delays in Providence, then again heading down towards Cranston as well. Also slow on both sides of 195 to and from downtown. Westbound's back to Seekonk. The 610 inbound is delayed before downtown. The outbound slow leaving 95. 146, brake lights at 95. The outbound side of the Jamestown slow and delayed in East Greenwich on Route 4 North. Slow by Bridgetown on both sides of Route 1. I'm Dave Gardner with your right now traffic.
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6: There are lots of things you can measure to get an idea of how healthy you are at any given moment. Temperature, heart rate, blood pressure, just to name a few. But how about how healthy you will be and how long you're likely to live? According to a new study out of the University at Buffalo, two simple strength tests are pretty accurate at predicting longevity in older women. One is hand grip strength, and the other is how quickly people can stand up from a seated position without using their arms. By the way, I remember interviewing former President Jimmy Carter when he was quite old and being really impressed how he just popped out of the chair without using his arms. Not a lot of older people can actually do that. But I think the message here is that maintaining strength as you age is going to help you perform everyday activities, but also help you avoid injury and stay independent. I'm Dr. Sanjay Gupta, helping you live a better life.
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0: 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The North Attleboro Firefighter Kids Day Association is holding its 46th annual fundraising carnival at North Attleboro Middle School coming up the 16th through the 19th of July.
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0: Light 105, the drive at 5. I'm Vic Edwards. Well, you're probably on your way home to a nice dinner, so I could tell you this story because you're not eating dinner yet. All right, 1 in 3 adults say blowing their nose and seeing what's in the tissue is oddly satisfying. Oddly is the key word there. So much so that some have shown their used tissue to others. Yeah, that's beyond the pale. Don't do that. Don't even think about it.
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10: Delayed before Park Ave on 95 North in Cranston from the earlier breakdown, and ahead of this, slow from just about the zoo to downtown. So 95 North is tough. The southbound side is slow through downtown to 195. Both sides of 195, brake lights to and from the Washington Bridge. You're on the brakes on the 610 inbound before downtown. And Johnston slow on 295 south at Route 6. And tough on Route 4 northbound, East Greenwich up to Warwick by 95. I'm Dave Gardner with your Right Now traffic.
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14: A better life with Dr. Sanjay Gupta.
15: There are lots of things you can measure to get an idea of how healthy you are at any given moment. Temperature, heart rate, blood pressure, just to name a few. But how about how healthy you will be and how long you're likely to live? According to a new study out of the University at Buffalo, two simple strength tests are pretty accurate at predicting longevity in older women. One is hand grip strength, and the other is how quickly people can stand up from a seated position without using their arms. By the way, I remember interviewing former President Jimmy Carter when he was quite old and being really impressed how he just popped out of the chair without using his arms. Not a lot of older people can actually do that. But I think the message here is that maintaining strength as you age is going to help you perform everyday activities, but also help you avoid injury and stay independent. I'm Dr. Sanjay Gupta, helping you live a better life.
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0: 12 News meteorologist Katie McNeil says partly to mostly cloudy with a chance for a shower tonight. Temperatures are going to fall through the 70s. It'll be partly sunny tomorrow. It'll be warm and humid. Temperatures up around 90. An isolated late day shower, maybe a thunderstorm, is possible. And right now we have 84 in Taunton.

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1: 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Who is this?
2: This is Danielle Domenico.
1: Danielle, you are correct. The phrase is correct. You're the correct caller, and you have correctly qualified for a two-year lease on a brand-new Lincoln from Flood Lincoln in Narragansett. 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
2: Thank you.
1: You also get a pair of tickets to ride the Block Island Ferry. You get those now. And some passes to go to Water Whiz and cool off. Congratulations.
2: Awesome. Thank you so much.
1: And, of course, if you didn't get through today, you can qualify yourself tomorrow. Be listening during the 8 a.m. hour, the 1 p.m. hour, and the 5 p.m. hour for the cue to call in and qualify to win that two-year lease on a brand-new Lincoln from Flood Lincoln in Narragansett, Southern Rhode Island's largest luxury dealer.
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10: It's backed up before downtown in the 610 inbound. The outbound side slow leaving 95. 146 south delay just at 95. 95 south slow at 146. Then again packed before 195. The northbound side, we're seeing delays from just after Route 37 all the way to downtown. Both sides of 195 are pretty packed to and from the Washington Bridge. And you're on the brakes down on Route 4 northbound from East Greenwich to Warwick. Tough on the outbound side of the Jamestown. I'm Dave Gardner with your right now traffic.
11: A better life with Dr. Sanjay Gupta.
12: Everyone poops. It's not just the name of a classic potty training book. It's a universal truth. Even though everyone does it, almost no one wants to talk about it. Dr. Tricia Pasricha wants to change that. She's the author of a new book. It's called You've Been Pooping All Wrong. And she says there are three critical P's of pooping. The first is propulsion. Both the voluntary push you exert and the involuntary contractions that happen naturally within your body. Top line, when you feel the need to go, don't hold it. The second P is pliability, which refers to stool softness. The keys to this one are making sure you're drinking enough water and eating enough fiber. And the last P is for pelvic floor. If you can get your knees up above your waist while you're on the toilet, like on a stool or a garbage can or a stack of books even, that can make all the difference. I'm Dr. Sanjay Gupta, helping you live a better life.
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11: A Better Life with Dr. Sanjay Gupta.
12: For decades, the prevailing wisdom for someone who's had a heart attack has been to put them on beta blockers for the rest of their life. But new research suggests that might not be necessary, and that the benefits of these medications probably taper off after a year or two. On the whole, and for the average person, beta blockers are very safe and very effective. But, as with any medication, they can come with a cost. A financial one, and also potential side effects. We're talking about things like fatigue, dizziness, dry mouth, dry eyes. I want to be clear when I say that you absolutely should talk to your doctor before starting or stopping any medication. Point is, if you're years out from a heart attack and you're in otherwise good health, you might want to ask your doctor about discontinuing beta blockers. You want to, of course, keep up a healthy lifestyle, diet, exercise, and sleep. I'm Dr. Sanjay Gupta, helping you live a better life.
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0: 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And here's your chance to win a trip to Vegas to see the Backstreet Boys live at Sphere. Here's this hour's national keyword.
1: The keyword, the national keyword this hour is tonight. Tonight. T-O-N-I-G-H-T, tonight. All you have to do is text that word to 95819. The word again, tonight, and the text in number 95819. You will be automatically entered to win this trip to Vegas. Vegas, baby, to see the Backstreet Boys live at Sphere. It'll be their final summer show, and you and a guest could be there. So text the word right now. The word again is tonight. And the number is 95819. Your next keyword is going to be tomorrow morning at 9 o'clock. Heather and Maddie will have it for you right here on Light 105.

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0: The Go-Go's, Light 105 on Big Edwards. Today on the Light 105 Facebook page, where is your favorite place to take a walk? Denise says, around the block. Yeah. I like that. The only place I take a walk with Tucker is up and down the street. I get any further away from the house, things get a little difficult. Anyway, Linda says Rocky Point, Oakland Beach, Wickford. Karen says by the water. Several people saying Rocky Point and the beach. And let's see, Brenda Lee says exploring all of the bike paths. Yes, that's a nice walk, some of the bike paths. So what is your favorite place to walk? Where is your favorite place to walk? Let me know on the Light 105 Facebook page.
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2: A report of a crash on the inbound side of the Jamestown 138 East just at the beginning there. It is slowed down on Route 1 southbound before Bridgetown Road and 138. Around downtown Providence, brake lights on 95 northbound from the zoo to 195. Southbound slow before 195 and 195 east brake lights heading out. Westbound's not bad heading in. You're on the brakes in the 610 inbound just before downtown. Looking pretty good now on 295. I'm Dave Gardner with your right now traffic.
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9: A better life with Dr. Sanjay Gupta.
10: Osteoporosis affects millions of people in the United States and around the world. It's a disease that basically causes someone's bones to become weak, brittle, and porous, which can increase their risk of fractures. Now, the good news here is there are things you can do other than, or in addition to, taking medications to prevent fractures before it's too late. One is to up your intake of calcium and vitamin D. You also want to eat more protein. One functional medicine dietitian told us that that helps build muscle, and if you're building muscle strength, then you are also building bone strength. You want to be mindful of your workouts. The best ways to build bone density, one therapist told us, are going to be resistance exercises like lifting weights, and also exercises that make your bones take a bit of an impact, such as jumping or even running, just loading the bones a little bit more. I'm Dr. Sanjay Gupta, helping you live a better life.
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So at 6 o'clock, I had the latest keyword in the Backstreet Boys Flyaway Contest of Vegas. Vegas, baby. And if you missed the word is tonight. Tonight. 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

0: Y 105, I'm Vic Edwards, and yes, indeed, tomorrow is Friday. Another big day here at Light 105, though. You can qualify yourself to win that trip to Vegas to see the Backstreet Boys. And you could qualify yourself to, maybe win that two-year lease on a brand-new Lincoln from Flood Lincoln in Narragansett. It's the Win-Loser Drive Contest. That'll be happening tomorrow, too. And also at 4:10, I will see if I can get an answer to Vic's impossible question. And if you answer it, you're going to win a $105 gift card courtesy of Rhode Island Credit Union. And don't forget, at 3:10 tomorrow, I will have a clue. You know, that still makes me laugh. I don't know. After all this time, when I say, I will have a clue, it's like, yeah, he never has a clue. Maybe tomorrow he'll know what the heck's going on. I will see you tomorrow afternoon. John Tesh is coming up next.
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3: I don't think that's why we were calling your sister.
2: Look, it's a terrible title, but we're workshopping it. Hello, yeah. Amy.
4: Okay.
3: Hi, Amy.
4: Hi, Heather. How are you?
3: I'm good.
2: Hi, Heather. How are you, Heather?
4: Yeah.
3: Sounds about right to me. 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
10: Slow from Thurber's to downtown on 95 North, southbound delayed before 195 in Providence, and 195 East, you're on the brakes heading out. The 610 inbound slow just before downtown, and it's a mess up in Foxborough on both sides of Route 1. The soccer game's over, very slow on both sides. I'm Dave Gardner with your right now traffic.
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17: For more than a decade, the Environmental Working Group has put out a list of the so-called Dirty Dozen. These are the non-organic produce contaminated with the highest levels of pesticides. Well, this year, spinach topped the list, followed by kale, collard, mustard greens, strawberries, grapes, nectarines, peaches, cherries, apples, blackberries, pears, potatoes, and blueberries. Now, all these fruits and vegetables are part of a healthy diet, so no one is saying you shouldn't eat them. Point is, though, you could consider buying these items organic if and when you can, and then taking extra care when you wash them. The FDA recommends rinsing all fruits and vegetables, even the ones that are organic, under running water that is slightly warmer than room temperature. Don't use soap, bleach, or any fancy produce washes. I'm Dr. Sanjay Gupta, helping you live a better life.
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0: Welcome to the John Tesh Radio Show. Thanks for tuning in. I am your grateful host with Intelligence for Your Life. And remember during COVID, when nobody was going to the movies or concerts and we all wondered if things would ever go back to normal? Well, not only have theaters and concerts rebounded, they're now one of the hottest stock categories. In-person entertainment experiences are seeing a surge on Wall Street. For the first time since the pandemic, movie production has remained consistent and strong. The movie theater chain Cinemark delivered its highest ever domestic box office performance this spring. And AMC Theaters said that this May was its highest attended month in 6 years. People are also willing to shell out for premium seats, bigger screens, and specialty snacks. In fact, Cinemark Theaters reported its highest ever food and beverage numbers. And Live Nation, which puts on concerts and live events, has seen its stock increase a full 16% just this year.
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0: All right, coming up, the next time you're using an AI chatbot, be careful how you speak to that thing. 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
2: All right, so if you're like me and you've ever typed please or thank you when talking to ChatGPT or Claude, you're not alone. A study from Cornell found that AI chatbots tend to give better answers when asked for information respectfully. But here's what makes an even bigger difference in the answers you're going to get. Being rude. If you're rude to AI, that can, quote, significantly affect its performance, and the study found that strong emotions can actually influence the answers you get. In the study, when users became angry, irritated, argumentative, or overly emotional, the AI systems became less accurate. In some cases, the chatbot tried too hard to agree with users rather than sticking to the facts just to make them happy and calm them down. It's because AI is designed to keep conversations going and provide responses people find helpful. The downside is that it can prioritize pleasing people over accuracy. I've had this done to me. Experts say the best approach is surprisingly simple. Treat AI like a business tool. Be clear, direct, and specific about what you want. And despite how human chatbots seem, remember, they don't have feelings. They only sound human because they've been trained on billions of human conversations.
3: Intelligence for your life.
2: Coming up, scientists looked at over 200 studies, and they found that the right health app can change your life. I'll tell you which ones work best next.
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The Wicked Awesome 80s show happens every Saturday night on Light 105. 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Mm-hmm.

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2: From our health and wellness files, we now know that health-focused apps really do help us lead healthier lives. This is according to new research from the University of Washington, which analyzed more than 200 studies looking at the effect of different technologies on diet, exercise, weight, and tobacco and alcohol use. They found that people who used health tracking and support apps were more likely to eat better, exercise more, and quit smoking and engage in other behaviors linked to health and longevity. The apps that were most effective were ones that incorporated goal setting and self-monitoring, like logging calories or miles walked. Other features that helped the most were forms of communication, like getting encouraging or motivational text messages, or being able to video chat with a counselor. If you want to try a health-focused app, the experts recommend looking for ones that help you set goals and make you accountable for your behavior by recording what you eat or how many steps you take.
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2: It's Intelligence for Your Life. John Tesh hanging with Gib Gerard. And Gib, according to a recent survey by two dating apps, one out of three married women say they were disappointed in how they were proposed to.
3: Oh, yes. I mean, you did a great job. If your wife is disappointed with the fireworks and the whole restaurant being rented out, you know, you definitely won. But I mean,
2: first of all, I wasn't sure if Connie was going to say yes.
3: Right.
2: I mean, because she's that person.
3: Right.
2: You know, so there was a lot of stuff going on. But go ahead.
3: I see a lot of proposal fails online. It's a common trend on the internet, on TikTok and Instagram.
2: What would be a fail?
3: So where they say no. You know, where the guy proposes, there was one very famous one recently where a guy proposed while she was running a marathon and she said, no, not right now. This is my moment. But look, so here's what a proposal needs to do.
2: Being emasculated.
3: Well, but it was her moment and she didn't want it to be about them. She wanted it to be about her accomplishment.
2: No, I totally get it. Get out of my face. I'm struggling right now.
3: Right. So he wanted to make that about them, and she wanted it to be her moment, right, and I totally respect that. But here's what makes proposals not work. A proposal doesn't work if you fail to understand the person you're proposing to.
2: Yeah, you got it.
3: So you have to understand them. You have to go big in whatever it is that's most important to them. Do they love hiking in the outdoors? Then fine, you propose at the end of a nice big hike. Do they love going to sporting events? That's the only context in which it's okay to propose at a sporting event, by the way. Only if she likes it. If only you like it, it does not count to earn any kind of brownie points.
2: There you go.
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10: A better life with Dr. Sanjay Gupta.
11: For years, we've been talking about both the positive and negative effects of being on social media. And I would say, by and large, for older adults, social media is net positive. Not all positive, but net positive. Helps them keep in touch with friends and stay social. But for younger people, social media use, especially heavy use, tends to be net negative. In fact, according to this year's World Happiness Report, youth who use social media more than 5 hours a day reported a lower level of well-being. And researchers who studied this sort of thing found that many teens wish these platforms didn't even exist, and yet they can't seem to stop using them. Experts we talked to largely suggested two things. Ideally, along with your friend group, take some time offline. Also, try to recurate your algorithm so it shows you posts that'll make you feel good. I'm Dr. Sanjay Gupta, helping you live a better life.
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0: John Tesh with you. It is Intelligence for Your Life, ready to move you forward in your life. And from our Success 101 files, when you're trying to impress people in a business situation, experts say do not brag about what you've achieved. Brag about the hard work that went into your achievements. This is according to the journal Basic and Applied Social Psychology. The folks there found that discussing the hard work and setbacks that you encountered on your journey to success does have a more positive impact on people and makes a better impression than focusing on your accomplishments. In the study, researchers put subjects in mock interview situations and then asked the hiring managers who they'd be more likely to hire. And the hiring managers were much more interested in and wanted to know more about the people who faced obstacles on their path to success and those who talked about their effort more than their achievements. The reason hard work wins out over success stories, because it makes you more relatable and likable and shows relentlessness.
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0: Coming up, another interesting piece from our health and wellness files. It turns out there is a side effect of weight loss drugs researchers didn't expect. Fewer trips to the gym. In a moment, I'm going to share a new